0: 100 times. I don't know how many times, but many, many times. Mm. And the reason is simple, that they would, One Nation would, as a government, leave us with an eternity of pain.
1: The US president has abandoned his proposal for a 20% toll on cargo passing through the Strait of Hormuz just 24 hours after floating the idea, saying he will instead pursue trade and investment deals with Gulf states. The US military says a naval blockade of Iranian ports and oil terminals will be reinstated at 2000 hours GMT on Tuesday, with more than 50,000 American service members deployed across the Middle East. The reversal comes as the White House faced criticism that the toll plan mirrored a similar Iranian proposal that U.S. Secretary of State Marco Rubio had called a violation of international law. Nick Harper is in Washington.
2: In terms of the actual plans themselves, Donald Trump made further comments about the dropping of that 20% toll plan, really suggesting, without quite saying so, that he had had plenty of people in his ear saying that it was a silly idea, that it was an idea that was not going to be workable or enforceable. It was an idea that he floated just 24 hours ago, but already rolling back on this idea that the US should get 20% of any revenue achieved from any ships passing through the Strait of Hormuz.
1: The federal sports minister says the Queensland state government needs to prove why Rockhampton is the right choice for 2032 Olympic rowing. Athletes and the Sports International Federation have raised concerns over the croc-infested Fitzroy River. Queensland Deputy Premier Jared Blay had previously threatened to axe the sport if it didn't agree to the location. Annika Wells urging the government to respect the concerns. To Melbourne, where a gunman is on the run this morning after a drive-by shooting in Gladstone Park. Madeline Burke reports.
3: Gladstone Park residents were woken by the sound of gunshots late last night. The target was a home on Payne Street, where multiple shots were fired from a vehicle into the property. The vehicle sped off and hasn't yet been found. Nobody inside the home was injured. Police are speaking with the occupants of the home as they work to determine why their house was targeted. Madeline Burke, Melbourne.
1: The Australian dollar is buying 69.7 US cents. This is Air News. The first finalist of the FIFA World Cup 2026 was decided this morning, as Air Sports' Graham Davis reports.
4: Spain defeated France 2-0 to progress to its second World Cup final. France had been impressive throughout the tournament, but today it was outplayed and never really got going. Oyarzabal struck an unstoppable penalty to put his side ahead in the 22nd minute after Digne had impeded Yamal. Spain had only conceded one goal throughout the tournament, so when Pero ran onto Olmo's clever pass and fired the ball home in the 58th minute, the match was all but over. It was only in added-on time that France finally produced an effort on target, but Spain's only two were enough for the win. Graham Davis for Air Sport.
1: In rugby league, Boom youngster Casey McLean will return for Penrith in the centres tomorrow night when they take on Brisbane in Parramatta. Isaiah Papali'i will also be back from concussion, while Nathan Cleary, Isaiah Yeo and Liam Martin return from origin duty. And in AFL, Billy Frampton has been cleared to play in Collingwood's finals defining clash with Carlton on Saturday night, the tribunal downgrading a rough conduct charge to a fine. And the world's best golfer, Scottie Scheffler, is enjoying an unusual preparation for his championship defence at the British Open. Scheffler missed his first cut in nearly 4 years at last week's Scottish Open. He says it's allowed him to get on the ground early at Royal Birkdale.
5: Just getting used to the course and getting some extra rest.
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6: Fraser Coast weather.
7: The current temperature on the Fraser Coast is sitting at 16 degrees. With the wind from the south at 16 kilometres per hour, with wind gusts up to 27 kilometres per hour.
8: And today's top is 21, sunny, and sunny. Oh, it's a sunny day, slight chance of a shower in the evening, winds southeasterly 15 to 20 kilometre knots, turning south to southeasterly in the early afternoon.
7: And if you are taking your boat out today, well, the wind will be southerly 15 to 20 knots, increasing to 15 to 25 knots in the morning. The winds reaching up to 30 knots in the northern bay in the late evening. Now, the swell will be 1 metre, increasing to 1.5 metres in the northern bay later on in the evening. And the next tide is?
8: Is 0.43 metres at 3:17 p.m. And then 4.19 metres at 9:41 p.m.
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0: Katy Perry there, and She Kissed a Girl. Well, we'll cross over now for our weekly chat with our sponsor, Mary Lou, from Chris Cooper and Associates. Good morning, Mary Lou. Are you there?
1: Yes, Paul. Good morning.
0: How are you?
1: What a beautiful day.
0: Every time we talk, it's a beautiful day. I think it's specially done that way just for us.
1: Yeah, we should talk more often and keep this weather here.
0: I think the boss here might have something to say about that.
1: Lots of Victorians walking around with very happy smiles on their faces.
0: Is that right? Okay. Because
1: yes.
0: They don't get this sort of winter weather down there, do they?
1: No.
0: So it's what's freezing. Happening? What's happening on the coast this week?
1: Well, we are flat out listing like lizards. We've got so many new listings, but it's really busy. One that's really fabulous, though, is in Conservation Drive, Aroine.
0: Yeah.
1: Two-story. It's got a lift pool, so fantastic retirement home overlooking the lake there. And the owner showed me a photo of one of the barramundis caught out of there, and it was a whopper.
0: Wow.
1: So, I just want to encourage people if they can look on the Facebook or on the Chris Cooper website, there's lots of new stuff coming. I talked a little bit last week about the property clock. We're sitting at 11 o'clock, which is fantastic.
0: Yeah.
1: I spoke to a friend of mine in Melbourne yesterday who's a valuer, and they're probably at about 12:05. The market is dropping like a stone.
0: Wow, that's not good, yeah.
1: So that doesn't affect us. Our market's still

0: I personally think it's stabilising it at about 11 o'clock now. Still lots of fires. They are taking a little bit longer to sell if you've got, you know, a good price on them. People are looking around, but they still are selling. So it's good. We've got, and, you know, like I say, presentation is everything. We've got half a dozen on the back burner that we're getting ready to put to the market. So, yeah, life's busy and great.
1: Because it's a beautiful place, isn't it? What more could you ask for? Yeah, 100%.
0: It's paradise.
1: Yeah, no, that's great. So that one down there that you were talking about before with the lift, how much was that going for? Have they set a price yet or not?
0: Not quite, but I think it'll be about 1.3.
1: Wow, okay. It sounds like a great property.
0: Oh, it is. It's immaculate. Hmm. It is absolutely immaculate and fabulous outdoor living areas and just... and he hasn't got a neighbour on one side. The park and the lake is the neighbour, so it's got a lot of extras. But that's just one. I've listed another one in Aqualine Drive, Point Vernon, that's got a botanical garden out the back. It's gorgeous.
1: Gee.
0: So there's so many. There's a lot of good properties to choose from now.
1: Mm.
0: And because I'm so fussy about people getting them ready, you know, they move in, nothing to do.
1: Yeah, they just look fantastic. Well, if you are in the market for and looking for some great property, just give Mary Lou a call or go into the webpage because they just present really, really well, don't they?
0: Yeah, they do. And look, even if you want to just have a talk or want to know what your property's worth, pop on down to the office. Oscar will make you a cup of coffee. and the other thing is there's a lot of people selling and downsizing into the over 55s,
1: mm-hmm.
0: and there's quite a lot of information that I have gained on that process over the last couple of years. So if you're not sure and you want a third party just to even have a talk to, don't hesitate. Happy to help.
1: Yeah. Thank you, Mary Lou. As always, great catching up with you every week. And we'll talk again next Wednesday.
0: Thanks, Paul.
1: Okay.
0: Have a great day.
1: You too. Thanks again.
0: Good day. Bye.
1: Bye-bye.

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5: 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It's 0468 288 300. 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
6: And the time is 21 minutes past 10. And we've got William Shakespeare next, My Little Angel.
7: It was on a cold December afternoon. Doesn't seem that long ago.

details anyhow, Hal. Of course there are angels, I said. Everybody has an angel that takes care of them.

Oh, yes, you know when you hear that tune, that means it's time for us to have a little bit of fun, which means it's time for our special segment, What Year Was That? So the next three songs were all released in the same year. So sit back, relax, and put those thinking caps on and see if you can work out what year these next three songs were released in. Here is song number one.

The Beatles there with Let It Be. So can you remember the year that that was released in? I think you should be pretty right with that. That should give you a pretty good clue, at least to the decade. But if you're still not too sure, here is song number two.

are the beautiful sound of Simon and Garfunkel with Bridge Over Troubled Waters. That should have given you a pretty good clue, but if you're still tossing up between one year and another, here is song number three.

A little bit of Credence there with Up Around the Bend. And did you work out what year those last three songs were released in? They were all released back in 1970. Yes, 1970 with Credence with Up Around the Bend, settling at number 8 on the Australian charts. Simon and Garfunkel, Bridge Over Troubled Waters, at the number 5 spot. And the Beatles with Let It Be hit the top spot for that year at number 1. So another three great songs from another great year of music. Thank you to Ralph and Julie for giving us a call. They both got it right at 1970. And also thanks to Andrew for texting in as well. Andrew said 1970 as well. I thought it was going to be hard, but I made it too easy. But I'm going to try and get you next week, so make sure you do stick around. And of course, I hope you all played at home, had a lot of fun as well. And we'll do it again next Wednesday like we always do. And coming up next, here's Mr. Neil Diamond, and he has a beautiful noise.

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1: Well, the Zedpak Theatre's got their latest production and it's showing now, and it's called The Postman Always Rings Twice. 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
6: It's 16 minutes to 11. And next up we have Pink Pantheress featuring Zara Larsson. And this is a new song, States by Stateside, called Stateside. I'm freezing.

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1: Well, the time is 3 minutes to 11, and at 11 o'clock we're going to have all your news, sports and weather. And to take us up the news, what do we have, Mandy?
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2: Hello there, I'm Sean Bindley. The Prime Minister will announce his department will coordinate Australia's artificial intelligence policy. Anthony Albanese will establish the Office of AI. All government departments will ensure there is a standard approach to the technology. Mr. Albanese will collaborate with business, unions and workers to address their concerns. Australian drivers are being warned they could be paying almost $2 a litre for fuel as the Middle East conflict reignites. The oil price has surged by more than 10% since Iran and the US started trading further strikes. The US president has backed down on his threat of imposing a fee on ships transiting through the Strait of Hormuz. Mr. Trump says he will instead seek investment and trade deals with Gulf states. A naval blockade on Iranian ports is also being reinstated. Strategic Analysis Australia Director Michael Shoebridge says the US is now in a very unstable policy environment.
3: This is now a war over the control of the Strait of Hormuz, and the blockade is part of that. America's trying to put pressure on Iran like it did before, hoping for a different result.
2: Australia's top science agency has found renewable energy is still the most affordable way to generate power, while nuclear is the most expensive. The CSIRO's annual economic report shows demand for turbines to power data centres in the US is causing global gas prices to rise. The agency's chief energy economist, Paul Graham, says batteries are now cheaper at supplying electricity during evening peaks.
4: This has been a really big seismic shift in the electricity sector because instead of gas turbines being the cheapest way to deliver peak energy, batteries are now the lowest cost technology for doing that.
2: A sick northern giant petrel found on a beach at Noosa in Queensland has tested negative to H5 bird flu. A total of 13 reported cases have been confirmed in South Australia, Western Australia and New South Wales. University of Melbourne biosecurity expert Richard Bradhurst says while everyone's on alert, there's no evidence of further spread at the moment.
5: The current season of birds coming up from the southern oceans is now. So from May to August, but from August to November, we'll have the flyways active coming down from Asia. So that'll be another period where we'll keep our eyes open.
2: An investigation is underway after a man was shot dead in Sydney's northwest. Dusty Fitzpatrick reports.
6: Emergency services were called to Carlingford following reports of a shooting just after 7 o'clock this morning. Officers found a man aged in his 30s with significant injuries inside a car. He wasn't able to be revived and died at the scene. Police say he's yet to be formally identified with a crime scene now in place. Members of the public are being urged to avoid the area. Dusty Fitzpatrick, Sydney.
2: And a 16-year-old boy will face court today following alleged school stabbing on Brisbane's south side. Lachlan Gray has more.
7: Police will allege just before midday yesterday the boy was involved in an altercation with a 17-year-old Logan boy in Carrawarra. The 17-year-old was allegedly wounded with a small knife, causing life-threatening injuries. He was transported to the PA hospital and is in a stable condition. It will be further alleged the 16-year-old left the scene on foot prior to police arrival and was located in a vehicle at Stretton. He faces one count each of acts intended to maim, disfigure and disable and unlawful possession of weapons category M. Lachlan Gray, Brisbane.
2: This is Air News. Spain is the first country true to the World Cup final, beating France 2-0 in the semi-finals this morning. The European champions will now play the winner of tomorrow's match between England and Argentina. In AFL news, James Hurd says he won't be providing a running commentary on his application for the Essendon coaching job. The Bombers greats and disgraced former coach met with club officials yesterday, telling Footy Classifieds he'll be keeping tight-lipped.
8: I think it's not fair to Essendon or to myself to keep talking about it. While the process is going on, I'm not going to comment any further. And I suppose if I get the job, I'll comment. If I get kicked out of the process, then I'll comment then.
2: Meanwhile, Billy Frampton has been cleared to play in Collingwood's finals defining clash with Carlton on Saturday night, the tribunal downgrading a rough conduct charge to a fine. In rugby league, Broncos veteran Ben Hunt is throwing the gauntlet down to his teammates ahead of tomorrow's clash with the Panthers. Brisbane's mathematical finals hopes will be dashed if they slump to a ninth consecutive loss, but Hunt says they'll go into the match with a full-strength side and no more excuses.
9: I think it's the healthiest team we've fielded since round one or two. Like, we've got all the players back. You know, Billy Walters is nearly back. I think the only one that's not available now is Corey Jensen. So we're back to full strength almost. And, you know, if you can't get up for this game and get excited and, you know, give it your all, you know, in a do-or-die game against Penrith, then, you know, you shouldn't be playing the game, I think.
2: And India has heaped more misery on England's cricketers with a 6-wicket win in their opening one-day clash in Birmingham overnight. Australian Independent Radio News.
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0: The current temperature on the Fraser Coast is sitting at 18 degrees, with the wind from the south at 16 kilometres per hour and wind gusts up to 20 kilometres per hour.
11: And it's a maximum temperature of 21 today, and it's a sunny, beautiful sunny day, slight chance of a shower in the evening, winds southeasterly 15 to 20 kilometres an hour, turning to south-southeasterly in the early afternoon.
0: And for all you boaters out there, if you are taking the boat out today, well, the wind will be southerly 15 to 20 knots, increasing to 15 to 25 knots in the late evening. The winds then reaching up to 30 knots in a northern bay in the late evening as well. The seas will be around 1 metre, increasing to 1 to 1.5 metres in the northern bay, and that'll be later in the evening, and the swell below 0.5 metres.
11: And the next low tide is 0.43 metres at 3:17 p.m, and the next high is 4.19 metre at 9:41 p.m.
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0: she's dead.
1: Look what you made me do. 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Look what you made me do. Look what you made me do. Look what you just made me do.

0: Another couple of great tracks to start off the third and final hour of our show with Chuck Berry there and You Never Can Tell. And first up, Taylor Swift and Look What You Made Me Do. Is that what you're thinking about me, what I'm making you do?
1: Yes.
0: Yeah. Paul. Am I making you work too hard, am
1: you
0: I?
1: You are.
0: Oh, that's good. I like that.
1: Cracking that whip.
0: Crack. Well, as you know, listeners, Mandy is in here for training. She's gone very well today. Did a great job on the weather.
1: Thank you.
0: Yeah, that's all right. That was a really good readout, so congratulations on that. But more great music coming our way, so don't go anywhere because what's coming up next, Mandy?
1: Well, we have 10cc, Take These Chains.
0: Yeah.

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3: Yes, and if you haven't had a chance to renew or to become a member, just go straight to our webpage and do that this month, because that's a month for renewals. 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Thanks, guys, for renewing your membership. 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And we also have another brand new member. I've got Hutch and Susan from Torquay. 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If you'd like some more information, just give them a call on 4194 3000, or visit hbnc.com.au. And, well, the current time, Mandy, is
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Well, it looks as if we've come to the end of another great show. So I'd like to thank all our sponsors, associate members, and of course, our listeners. I hope you've enjoyed listening to the music as much as I've enjoyed playing it for you. Stay tuned for all your news, sports, and weather, which will be coming up shortly. So for now, Fraser Coast, stay safe, enjoy the rest of your week, and bye for now.

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2: Hello there, I'm Sean Bindley. The opposition argues Labor's AI plan will simply create more bureaucracy and won't help ordinary Australians. The Prime Minister will make a key speech today, outlining his government's approach to artificial intelligence. Anthony Albanese will announce an Office of AI will be created within his own departments, but Liberal leader Angus Taylor claims his focus should be on delivering for Australians.
3: Our focus is on real outcomes for people, on driving up their incomes, on making sure we have cyber defence in this country, on making sure we have, in our relationship with the United States, access to the very best frontier models to defend our country.
2: The US president has dropped his idea to impose a 20% toll on ships passing through the Strait of Hormuz. However, the US blockade on Iranian ports is scheduled to go ahead. Nick Harbour is in Washington.
4: The Gulf states are going to invest a tremendous amount of money into the United States. I think it's actually much better.
5: The US president laying out his new plan. Instead of charging a toll, Donald Trump claimed the leaders of Gulf nations had phoned him to pledge billions and billions of dollars of investments. The president teased more announcements in the coming days.
4: We have tremendous oil partnerships all of a sudden being formed over the last short period of time, and I guess you're going to be announcing them this week or next week, but massive.
5: But the US blockade again sees the American Navy preventing Iran-flagged, as well as Iran-linked, vessels from entering and exiting Iranian ports. It follows three consecutive nights of US strikes on Iran and escalating threats, raising fears diplomacy is dead, military action is once again the way forward. I'm Nick Harper in Washington.
2: In Victoria, Jacinda Allen has had to defend to her cabinet her refusal to establish a royal commission into big build corruption, despite overwhelming public support for one. The Age newspaper reports the Premier told a meeting of her front bench last week that royal commissions are not an effective way to bring about cultural change. Journalist Nick McKenzie says she won't be budging from her position of protecting the union movement.
6: It's a bizarre situation. I've never seen anything quite like it. As Victorians in the vast majority are calling for a royal commission, she says no, and it seems like the Labor caucus in her cabinet are willing to march off the cliff with her like lemming it. And by that, I don't mean to electoral defeat, which is highly likely at the moment. What I mean is march off a cliff into a policy abyss.
2: Queensland's Shadow Minister for Women says tackling domestic violence starts with providing better resources for young boys and men. Four Australian women have been murdered in the span of 1 week, with 27 women killed this year alone. Shannon Fentiman says prevention should start in school and sporting clubs to identify boys who need extra support with regulating their emotions.
7: This is not saying that all men are bad in any way, but I think the numbers are very clear that this is an issue of men's violence towards women. So what are we doing to support our young boys and men earlier and get them off the path of violence and control and actually get them the help that they need?
2: Telstra is now accepting compensation claims from businesses and individuals impacted by last week's network outage. Customers can apply through the telco's website with submissions assessed on a case-by-case basis. Lawyer Paul McGurr warns that proving exact financial losses will be the biggest hurdle.
8: You don't know if no one could get through to your particular business who you've actually lost. So that's going to be the issue.
2: This is Air News. Spain has booked its place in the FIFA World Cup final with a 2-0 win over France in Dallas, Texas this morning. Michael Oyarzabal opened the scoring with a first half penalty before Pedro Porro doubled the advantage in the second half.
9: A spectacular Spanish display. Spain, the European champions, will play the World Cup final.
2: Thanks to SBS for that audio. England meet Argentina in the other semi-final tomorrow morning our time. Well, they were a top four team last year, but the Bulldogs are now fighting just to make the NRL finals. On Saturday night, the 10th place Dogs host an equally desperate Tigers, for Jacob Preston admits they're running out of time.
10: We want to be making sure we win every game from now. It's kind of getting to that stage where it's kind of do or die, and every game's a must win.
2: In cricket news, Big Bash League boss Alice Dobson says cultural protocols and a pre-game ceremony will be carefully considered ahead of the men's final on Australia Day next year. And the International Cricket Council are considering major changes. The World Test Championship could be expanded to include semi-finals, and three new nations are expected to be added to the competition: Afghanistan, Zimbabwe and Ireland. Meanwhile, the Men's One Day World Cup will reduce teams from 14 to 12. Australian Independent Radio News.
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12: And your weather forecast for Hervey Bay and Maryborough for the rest of Wednesday. Hervey Bay, predicted maximum temperature 21 degrees, currently it's 18.8 degrees. It's a lovely sunny day, there is a slight chance of a shower in the evening. We're expecting southwesterly winds, 15 to 20 kilometres per hour, turning south to southeasterly in the early afternoon. Over to Maryborough, your predicted maximum temperature today, 22 degrees, currently it's 19.6 degrees. And basically, it'll be sunny with light winds prevailing during the course of the afternoon and evening. The Hervey Bay waters forecast for the rest of Wednesday until midnight. We're expecting southerly winds, 15 to 20 knots, increasing to 15 to 25 knots in the late evening. Winds reaching up to 30 knots in the northern bay in the late evening. Seas around 1 metre, increasing to 1.5 metres in the northern bay later in the evening. Swell below 0.5 of a metre, and it'll be sunny. Tide times for the rest of today. We're expecting a low tide of 0.3 of a metre at 3:17 p.m. And then we'll have a high tide at 9:41 p.m. and that'll be a 4.19 metre tide. And that's your news, sport and weather updated here on Fraser Coast FM 107.5.
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12: And a very good afternoon to you. Lindsay here with you to bring you the afternoon program here on your local community radio station. Before we get underway with the music, very big thank you to Paul and a big welcome to Mandy, who's in training to become a presenter. And by the sound of what I've heard of her over the last 2 weeks, she's going to perform admirably. So all's good. All's good. And it is 7 minutes past the hour of 12 o'clock here on Fraser Coast FM. And I think I introduced myself. If I didn't, I'll do it again. Lindsay, with you through until 3 o'clock this afternoon with the Afternoons on 107.5 program. A very good afternoon to you. We're going to get the music underway with Moscow's and Stone, or Moskos and Stone, with Captain Captain. And then we'll have a second track by Gino Vannelli, Clock, here on Fraser Coast FM. And I think I introduced myself. If I didn't, I'll do it again. Lindsay, with you through until 3 o'clock this afternoon with the Afternoons on 107.5 program. A very good afternoon to you. We're going to get the music underway with Moskos and Stone, or Moskos and Stone.

There you go. That was Gino Vannelli, Living Inside Myself. And incidentally, he was born on June the 16th, 1952. And he's a Canadian rock, jazz, fusion, pop vocalist, producer, performer, and Hall of Fame songwriter. And he was inducted into the Hall of Fame on the 17th of October, 2025. And he is, at this point in time, still presenting his talent on stage, and he is doing so well at the age of 74. Coming up for you now, we've got Wham, Wake Me Up Before You Go-Go, and then we'll have The Move with Tonight.

0: And before that one by The Move with Tonight, we heard Wham and Wake Me Up Before You Go-Go. It's 23 minutes past the hour of 12 o'clock. We're going to take a short break and hear from our sponsors and associate members and a couple of other little bits and pieces mixed in there. So I'll be back very shortly. Don't go away.
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7: 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It's 0468 288 300. 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
0: Yes, indeed. We'd love to hear from you. Let's know what you think of the music and maybe offer some suggestions in what we can do better or what we're doing well. Moving on with the program. Now, Savage Garden were an Australian pop duo consisting of Darren Hayes on vocals and Daniel Jones on guitar, keyboards and vocals. And they formed in Brisbane, Queensland in 1993. And immediately upon signing up to John Woodruff's talent agency, they achieved international success with their hit single, I Want You. And I invite you to sit back, relax, and listen to that particular track.

Now, many of you would have heard of an American female singer by the name of Melanie. Well, her biggest hit was the 1971 Billboard Hot 100 number one single, Brand New Key. And that's coming up for you right now.

Melanie there, and Brand New Key. Tim Finn coming along to entertain you now with Made My Day. And the time is 27 minutes to 1 o'clock.

0: temp in there for you and made my day. We're going to take a short break now and have a couple of messages from our sponsors and associate members. 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
6: Hello, my name's David. I just wanted to let you know that you can join me anytime at David's Turntable. That's where I play complete albums that you may enjoy hearing, perhaps for the first time. All you do is go to the frasercoast.fm website, look for the tab that says Stream Shows, and in there you'll find David's Turntable. I look forward to seeing you soon. Cheers.
0: And referring back to the message we heard from the Fraser Coast Wildlife Sanctuary, yes, the dingoes are friendly. I know that for a fact. I wouldn't mind feeding a kangaroo, but I think I would pass at cuddling a snake. Not on my hit list of things to do on this in my term of existence on this planet, but some people find them fascinating. But do drop out there and have a look at what they have on offer. You'll be truly amazed. All right, coffee time. Charlie Daw coming up for you now with Pilot of the Airwaves. We'll follow that with Boston by Stella Lefty, and Disco Duck. I remember this one, crazy song. Rick Dees and his little cast of idiots. Oh, how they get the names for some of these groups, I'll never know. But anyway, enjoy. Bye.

Rick Dees and his cast of idiots, and that was the number one novelty song by that particular group back in 1976, and released as a single, that song, believe it or not, sold over 4 million copies.

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1: Merribee's origin was as a river port. 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
2: A little bit of information there for our regional visitors. And if you're having a break in our beautiful region, certainly hope you enjoy your time here, and we welcome you with open arms. Now, to take us up to the 1 o'clock news, we've got Santana and Africa Bumba, and I'll leave you with that.

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2: I'm Mark Dransfield. The Prime Minister's making a key speech outlining his government's approach to AI. More from Federal Politics reporter Nelson Scott.
3: The PM will soon unveil the policies and principles which will shape Australia's strategy on artificial intelligence amid record data centre investment and uncertainty over the technology's impact on jobs. Anthony Albanese will announce he's creating an Office of AI within his own department to coordinate standards under a single national framework. Labor MP Andrew Charlton has told the ABC this will include a plan to ensure local communities benefit from new data centres.
4: We need to make sure that Australia shapes the future of how this technology is deployed.
3: But opposition leader Angus Taylor argues the government is simply delivering more bureaucracy.
5: What he's announced is an office in an office, inside his own office. He's going to have another office.
3: Mr. Albanese's speech is also expected to outline how AI will impact sectors like defence. Nelson Scott, Canberra.
2: A man's been shot dead in Sydney's northwest. Police were responding to reports of a shooting when they found a man with significant injuries inside a car in Carlingford. He couldn't be revived and was pronounced dead at the scene, and investigation's now underway. Meantime, shots have been fired into a home in Melbourne's west, where a home has been targeted for the second time in the space of a week. More from Madeleine Burke.
6: Several shots were fired into a home on Rowan Drive in Kealba around 1 a.m. on Thursday, with the gunman fleeing in a white SUV. The same property was peppered with bullets at around 5 this morning. And that shooting came hours after a drive-by in Gladstone Park. The target was a home on Payne Street, where multiple shots were fired into the property shortly after 11 last night. The vehicle sped off and hasn't yet been found. Police will investigate possible links to a car fire on the same street on Friday morning. Madeleine Burke, Melbourne.
2: US President Donald Trump has backed down on his threat of imposing a fee on ships transiting through the Strait of Hormuz. Mr. Trump says he'll instead seek investment and trade deals with Gulf states. A naval blockade on Iranian ports is also being reinstated. Strategic Analysis Australia Director Michael Shoebridge says the United States is now in a very unstable policy environment.
7: This is now a war over the control of the Strait of Hormuz, and the blockade is part of that. America's trying to put pressure on Iran like it did before, hoping for a different result.
2: A West Indies cricketing great is pleading with all men to take the threat of prostate cancer seriously and get tested. Sean Bindley reports.
8: Prostate cancer is the leading cause of cancer death amongst men in the Caribbean, and the area has one of the highest mortality rates for the disease anywhere in the world. Having established the Sir Clive Lloyd Healthcare Foundation, the former West Indies captain says they're trying to make it as easy as possible to detect the cancer.
9: Too many are being diagnosed too late. And the great catch is our program. One simple test can save a life.
2: Checking the Aussie share market, the All Ords is up 33 points at 90.34. One Australian dollar is buying 69.89 US cents. This is AIR News. The first finalist of the FIFA World Cup 2026 has been decided this morning, as AIR Sports' Graham Davis reports.
10: Spain defeated France 2-0 to progress to its second World Cup final. France had been impressive throughout the tournament, but today it was outplayed and never really got going. Oyarzabal struck an unstoppable penalty to put his side ahead in the 22nd minute after Digne had impeded Yamal. Spain had only conceded one goal throughout the tournament, so when Pero ran onto Olmo's clever pass and fired the ball home in the 58th minute, the match was all but over. It was only in added-on time that France finally produced an effort on target, but Spain's only two were enough for the win. Graham Davis for AIR Sport.
2: Turning to AFL, and Collingwood's defensive stocks have been bolstered, with Billy Frampton successfully arguing a one-game rough conduct ban down to a fine. 3AW commentator Rory Sloan telling Footy Classified it adds more confusion to tribunal outcomes.
11: How does Paul Curtis get three and then that gets one? But I'm glad he's got off because Collingwood need him. Billy's had a ripping season so far, and without him, they'd be extremely undermanned down back.
2: And the Aussie Sharks have named a 15-man team to contest the Water Polo World Cup finals in Sydney next week. Two-time Olympian Blake Edwards returns, having not played since the Paris Games. Australian Independent Radio News.
12: Fraser Coast weather.
13: And your weather forecast for Hervey Bay and Merribur for the rest of Wednesday. Hervey Bay, we're looking for a maximum temperature of 21 degrees. Currently it's 19.5 degrees. It's a beautiful sunny day. There is the slight chance of a shower later this evening. We're expecting southwesterly winds, 15 to 20 kilometres per hour, turning south to southeasterly in the early afternoon. Now we'll look at Merribur. 22 degrees today. That's your maximum forecast. Currently it's 20 degrees. And generally it'll be sunny with light winds prevailing. The Hervey Bay waters forecast for Wednesday until midnight. Southerly winds 15 to 20 knots, increasing to 25 knots in the late evening. Winds reaching up to 30 knots in the northern bay in the late evening as well. Seas around 1 metre, increasing to 1.5 metres in the northern bay later this evening. Seas below 0.5 of a metre, and it'll be sunny. Tide times for this afternoon and evening. We're expecting a low tide at 3:17 p.m. That'll be a 0.43 of a metre tide, and that'll be followed by a high tide of 4.19 metres at 9:41 p.m. And that's your news, sport and weather updated here on Fraser Coast FM 107.5.
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13: And we do thank you for joining us. And if you're enjoying the program, why not let us know? Give us a message via the SMS line 0468 288 300. We'd be glad to hear from you. All right, let's move right along. We might do three in a row to get us into the second hour of this afternoon's program. And by the way, you've got Lindsay with you through until 3 o'clock this afternoon. Having a great afternoon, I am. Doing something a little bit different to what I normally do on a Saturday morning. That's Australian country music. But as a presenter, we tend to be pretty versatile people in what we bring to you. Dire Straits, first of all, with Brothers in Arms, Daryl Braithwaite with Love Like a Child, and then Skyhooks with Blue Jeans. Enjoy. The time is 8 minutes past the hour of 1 o'clock. That's Australian country music, but as a presenter, we tend to be pretty versatile people in what we bring to you. Dire Straits, first of all, with Brothers in Arms, Daryl Braithwaite with Love Like a Child, and then Skyhooks with Blue Jeans. Enjoy. The time is 8.

0: There we go, in that bracket we heard Dire Straits with Brothers in Arms, Love Like a Child, as performed by Darryl Braithwaite, and with was followed by Skyhooks with Blue Jeans. And if my memory serves me correctly, if I heard right, I do believe that Darryl Braithwaite just recently announced that he would no longer be performing as a as an entertainer. At the age of 77, I reckon he's had a fair innings, but his music will continue to remain in our minds for a long time to come. But in retirement, Darryl, we wish you all the very best, and thanks for what you did for the Australian music industry. It is 23 minutes past 1 o'clock. Time to take a short break. We'll have some messages from our sponsors and associate members. We'll be back very, very shortly. Don't go away.
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0: And we're back. 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Good afternoon to you, Ash. I hope you're taking it easy out there. I looked in the station library and I couldn't find any little feet there, but I'll dedicate this one to you if you like. I've chosen it from my playlist. It's Steppenwolf and Born to be Wild. All the very best to you, and thanks very much for sending me the message.

There you go, that's just for you. Born to be Wild, Steppenwolf, that was released in 1968. Wow. I would have been 10 way back then. All right, we've got Live It Up, Australian group, Mental as Anything. And we'll follow that with Kate Bush and Babushka. And we'll see how we go from there. We might throw in Michael Jackson with Billie Jean as well. Time, 1:30.

0: There you go. Time to take a short break. Have a couple of messages. We'll be back very shortly.
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0: Yes, indeed. We'd love to have you as a member of our happy family here at Fraser Coast FM. You'd be more than welcome to join us. And if you're looking for a market, well, tomorrow, Thursday the 16th of July, we've got the Maribyrnong markets. You can pop along there and grab yourself a bargain, maybe do a little bit of early Christmas shopping. Lots of handcrafts and homemade goodies on offer, as well as fresh produce, clothes. Lots of, the variety is endless. Kicks off at 7 a.m. and goes through until 12 p.m. And the Barflies Club, Hervey Bay. It's a little club with the big heart, and they thank you for your support. They've just donated $5,000 to community flights, helping Fraser Coast locals reach vital medical care. What an effort from a hard-working charitable organisation. And every Saturday at the Beach House Hotel, their raffles keep that good work rolling. But right now, most importantly, they're fundraising for the Dunga Derby and Car 18, the Bay City Rollers, with a massive raffle. Fabulous prizes on offer, just $5 a ticket. The big draw is Saturday the 25th of July at the Beach House Hotel, and all winners will be contacted. You can join the Barflies Club every Saturday and help them change lives one raffle at a time. So consider supporting that most worthy organisation. Do a lot of positive work within the ranks of our community. All right, we'll have the Tremolos with Suddenly You Love Me, Israel Kamaka Wai Wai Ole with Over the Rainbow, What a Wonderful World, and then Olivia Newton-John with Have You Ever Been Mellow. The time is 15 minutes to 2 o'clock.

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Sorry, 3 minutes to 2 o'clock. That's our fast time for Lois here at Fraser Coast FM. To take us up to the 2 o'clock news, sport and weather, we've got Elvis Presley with In the Ghetto.

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2: I'm Mark Dransfield. The federal government will introduce new laws to ban AI companies from using the work of Australian creatives to train their models. The Prime Minister has delivered a key speech outlining the government's agenda on artificial intelligence. An Office of AI will be established within his department that'll be responsible for overseeing the technology. Anthony Albanese says artificial intelligence must earn its social license and create jobs.
3: If we set our national standards high, then I have every confidence that Australia can seize this moment and make it our own. We can make AI indeed stand for Australia's interests, and I hope to do so.
2: Police are investigating where shots had been fired hours before a man was found with deadly injuries in Sydney's northwest. Officers were called to Carlingford, where they found the man inside a car. He could not be revived and was pronounced dead at the scene. Acting Superintendent Michael Marinello says a thorough investigation is now underway into exactly what unfolded.
4: A member of the public found him just after 7 a.m. this morning and contacted emergency services immediately.
2: In Queensland, a 16-year-old boy is facing court today following an alleged school stabbing on Brisbane's south side. Lachlan Gray has more.
5: Police will allege just before midday yesterday the boy was involved in an altercation with a 17-year-old Logan boy in Currawatha. The 17-year-old was allegedly wounded with a small knife, causing life-threatening injuries. He was transported to the PA hospital and is in a stable condition. It will be further alleged the 16-year-old left the scene on foot prior to police arrival and was located in a vehicle at Stretton. He faces one count each of acts intended to maim, disfigure and disable and unlawful possession of weapons. It follows an incident at a Cairns school on Monday where a 15-year-old was allegedly stabbed in the abdomen by a fellow student who's been charged with acts intended to cause grievous bodily harm and is expected to face court today. Lachlan Gray, Brisbane.
2: Adelaide Crows defender Josh Worrell has been reported over a crash which injured a pedestrian last week. It happened at Woodville on Friday morning as he was heading to training. The 25-year-old drove the pedestrian to hospital and waited with him while he was treated. Both later attended a police station to report the accident. Worrell's now been reported for aggravated driving without due care. A study just completed has found body composition can play a role in a person's risk of developing type 2 diabetes. Lee Harrison has more.
6: Research at Curtin University looked at health data for nearly 480,000 adults over 14 years, all whom were diabetes-free at the start of the study. Those with both excess body fat and poor muscle health were more than 3.5 times as likely to develop type 2 diabetes than people with a healthy body composition. The authors say the findings show muscle matters when it comes to diabetes risk. Lee Harrison, Air News.
2: And in air showbiz, Madonna will play at halftime in the World Cup final, and as a result, FIFA's been forced to break its own rules, extending the break more than 30 minutes. The laws of the game prohibit the halftime interval of any match lasting more than 15 minutes. This is Air News. The struggling Bombers appear increasingly likely to get an assistance package from the AFL at season's end. Sarah Patterson reports.
7: Essendon has managed to win just one of its past 30 AFL games. Now, as part of the club's assistance package talks with the league, AFL.com.au reports, the Bombers have proposed that Tasmania not be allowed to bid on eligible draft players who have pre-existing ties to a specific club. Players like father-son prospect Kobe Buick, whose dad is former Essendon star Darren Buick. It says the club has been looking at a similar package to the one the Eagles received last year, which was an end of first round draft pick and extra rookie list spots over 3 years. West Coast used that draft pick to land Brisbane defender Brandon Stasevic. Sarah Patterson, S Sport.
2: Broncos veteran Ben Hunt admits tomorrow's clash with the Panthers is do or die. Brisbane's faint finals hopes hinge on breaking an 8-game win drought. Hunt says he's been crunching the numbers with Payne Haas over a coffee.
8: We definitely can make it. Like, the maths is we can make it, but It all comes down to we've got to win this week, and that's the first step, and it's a huge step. You know, if we can, you know, get up against Penrith, I think that'll give us a lot of belief and you know, give us a lot of energy moving forward, and you never know after that.
2: And Spain is through to the World Cup final following a comprehensive 2-0 win against France this morning. Australian Independent Radio News.
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10: And your weather forecast for Hervey Bay and Mirrabooka for the rest of Wednesday. Hervey Bay, we're still chasing that predicted maximum temperature of 21 degrees, almost there with a current temperature of 19.9 degrees. It'll be a sunny day, well it has been a sunny day and that's expected to continue, with a slight chance of a shower in the evening. Southwesterly winds 15 to 20 kilometres per hour, turning south to southeasterly in the early afternoon. Mirrabooka, 22 degrees today is your forecast maximum, and currently it's 20.7 degrees. It'll be basically sunny with light winds prevailing. The Hervey Bay waters forecast for Wednesday until midnight. Southerly winds 15 to 20 knots, increasing to 25 knots in the late evening, with winds reaching up to 30 knots in the northern bay in the late evening. Seas around 1 metre, increasing to 1.5 metres in the northern bay later in the evening. Swell below 0.5 of a metre, and it'll be sunny. Our tides for this afternoon and evening, we're expecting a low tide of 0.43 of a metre at 3:17 p.m. And then we'll have a high tide at 9:41 p.m. and that should reach a height of 4.19 metres. And that's your news, sport and weather. 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
10: Yes, Lindsay, still with you, as I am on a Wednesday afternoon between 12 and 3, here on your local community radio station. I'll be with you through until 3 o'clock. And I do believe that Paul Michael will be taking over at 3 for Wednesday Drive. All right, we better keep the music coming your way. That's what we're here for, so we can't let you down, can we? We've got Dr. Hook and a couple more years, Queen with Radio Gaga, and then Lil Nas X with Starwalkin'.

0: There you go. A couple more years with Dr. Hook, first of all, in that bracket of three. Queen came along and entertained us with Radio Gaga and Lil Nas X with Starwalkin'. We might take a short break, have a couple of messages from our sponsors and associate members, and we'll come back to continue the program.
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0: 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All right, we've got Linda Ronstadt and You're No Good, Graham Connors with Prodigal Son, and then Elton John with Don't Let the Sun Go Down on Me.

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6: And we're back. Almost time to wind up this afternoon's afternoon on 107.5 program. That's a mouthful. We must think of a better way of saying that, I think. I'll put my mind to it and see what I can come up with next week. Three in a row now. Patty Austin with Razzmatazz, Max Jackson with Shotgun Slide, and Hermits with Wonderful World.

there you go. Well, that brings me up to the time of the program when I must bid you farewell. I'll be back on Saturday for G'day Country, 6 to 9. I hope you can join me then. I'll also be back this time next Wednesday, 12 to 3 for the afternoons on 107.5 program. Big thank you to our sponsors and associate members, and a big thank you to you out there for listening, and also a very big thank you to those members who have either paid, renewed their membership, or become new members. Welcome to our big happy family. I'm going to leave you with Mark Holden with Reach Out for the One Who Loves You, Ed Sheeran, Castle on the Hill, and MySex with Computer Games. And thereafter, we'll have Paul Michael filling in for Ross and Laurie with Wednesday Drive. Until we meet again, you stay safe, stay well, and I'll bid you farewell. Bye for now.

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2: I'm Mark Dransfield. Small businesses and individuals hit by last week's Telstra outage can now apply for compensation to cover their losses. Complaints must provide strict proof of lost revenue, including invoices and booking records, before the telco will approve any payouts. Lawyer Paul McGurr says the provider should be taking the lead on reaching out to affected users.
3: I just hope Telstra take a proactive view of this and actually contact their customers first, as opposed to waiting for them to lodge claims, and then of course Telstra have reserved their right to make contact to try and scrutinise that.
2: The Prime Minister has outlined a suite of new measures to regulate the growth of artificial intelligence. AI companies will be banned from using the work of Australian creatives to train their models, while data centres will be legally required to underwrite new power supply and limit their water usage. But Deputy Liberal Leader Jane Hume warns tying the sector in red tape will hurt the economy.
4: If Labor overregulates this sector, if it allows unions to have a right of veto as to whether private sector companies can adopt new technologies, well, we will be left behind, and it will be the next generation that pays a price for that.
2: Police are searching Sydney for whoever pulled the trigger and killed a man in the city's northwest. Jefferson Shaw has the latest.
5: Officers were called to Carlingford shortly after 7 this morning. A man in his 30s was found with multiple gunshot wounds in a car at a North Rocks Road address, but he couldn't be saved. Acting Superintendent Michael Marinillo says they don't believe it's a random attack.
6: That we can reassure the public that there is no ongoing threat.
5: He says the deceased man is known to officers and that those at home at the time of the shooting are assisting with inquiries. Jefferson Shaw, Castle Hill Police Station.
2: CSIRO testing has determined a dead seabird in Western Australia was infected with the H5 strain of bird flu. The petrel found north of Perth is the 14th confirmed or presumed case of the disease in Australia so far. No cases have yet been detected in agricultural poultry. Researchers say a new drug candidate is showing promise as a future treatment for malaria patients. The medicine targets the parasite which causes the disease in a new way. QIMR Burghofer's Bridget Barber says it's important that new drugs are being developed due to emerging resistance.
7: It's a drug that acts in a new way to other anti-malarial drugs. And we tested it in healthy volunteers in Brisbane.
2: Overseas now, and the fossilised remains of a Tyrannosaurus rex have been sold at auction in New York for just over $50 million, a new record. The BBC's Esme Stallard says the 67-million-year-old dinosaur is one of the biggest and most complete ever discovered.
8: It was initially valued at $30 million, but Gus, as the T-Rex has been affectionately named, went for much more after a bidding battle that lasted over 10 minutes. Cassandra Hatton, worldwide head of natural history at Sotheby's, said the price reflected the time to excavate and reconstruct the specimen and its quality. Standing at 12.5 feet tall and with more than 60% of the bones recovered, it is one of the most complete specimens of its kind.
2: The BBC's Esme Stallard. This is Air News. The West Tigers are refusing to concede defeat in their bid to end the club's 15-year finals drought. Amid the Jerome Luai contract saga, the Tigers have crashed out of the top eight, winning just two of their past 10 games. Ahead of a crunch clash with the Bulldogs, coach Benji Marshall says they'll keep fighting.
9: According to everyone, we're done, like, and dusted. Our season, well, you guys. But one thing I know about our group and myself as a coach is that we will not surrender. Like, we ain't going to throw in the towel and give up.
2: Turning to AFL, and George Hewitt is no guarantee to play against the Pies on Saturday night. The Blues midfielder is continuing to recover from a back injury. European champion Spain have reached the World Cup final for just the second time with a 2-0 win over France. The 2010 winners will play the victor of tomorrow morning's battle between England and Argentina. And world number one golfer Scottie Scheffler is not short of confidence despite missing his first cut in nearly 4 years. The American will defend his crown at the British Open at Royal Birkdale just days after going home early at the Scottish Open. He says he's made use of the extra days of preparation.
10: On Saturday, I went over to the gym, worked out, and then we traveled down here in the afternoon and got settled into the house. I played Played 18 on Sunday, played 9 holes yesterday and today, so getting used to the golf course.
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11: Fraser Coast weather.
0: The current temperature on the Fraser Coast is sitting at 19 degrees, with wind from the south at 16 kilometres per hour, with wind gusts up to 25 kilometres per hour. Now for tomorrow, we can expect a minimum temperature of 10 degrees with a maximum of 20. It'll be a partly cloudy day with a high chance of showers. The winds southerly, 20 to 30 kilometres per hour. And if you are going out on the waters tomorrow, well, the wind will be southerly, 15 to 25 knots. The seas, 1 to 1.5 metres, increasing to 2 metres in a northern bay, and the swell below 0.5 metres. The next low tide is forecast to be 0.43 metres at 3:17 p.m. And the next high tide is forecast to be 4.19 metres at 9:41 p.m. And that is our news, sports and weather. 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

Good afternoon, Fraser Coast, and welcome to Wednesday Drive Time. I'm Paul Michael, and I'll be your host right up until 6 p.m. with another great selection of music to keep you company through the latter part of your Wednesday workday. Huge thank you, as always, to Lindsay for the last 3 hours. Another fantastic show you did for us today. And you catch Lindsay again later on through the week and also on the weekend with his great country show. But for us, got more great music coming your way. So here we go. Let's push that button.

Oh, what a fantastic way to start off the show with a couple of great hit singles. First up, Nick Lowe and It Was Cruel to Be Kind. And we're just hearing ABBA and Take a Chance on Me. Well, you don't have to take a chance on getting the best music in town because you have found it right here on Fraser Coast FM 107.5. So stick around this hour because you'll be hearing songs from the Go-Betweens, George Benson, Gwen Stefani and Janet Jackson. And up next, here's our very own Keith Urban, and he's got a red Camaro.

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6: Oh yes, it certainly is, where the time is 25 minutes past three. And up next, here is the Go-Betweens with their 1988 hit single, The Streets of Your Town.

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3: 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And with the current time at 26 minutes to 4, and up next, here is Ella Langley with her latest single, I Can't Love You Anymore.

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1: Where the time is 3 minutes to four, and at 4 o'clock we're going to have all your news, sports and weather. 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
2: I'm Mark Dransfield. The federal government will make AI data centres legally required to underwrite new power supply. The Prime Minister has used a key speech to outline how the government will regulate artificial intelligence. Data centres will also have to minimise their water use and ensure energy costs are not passed on to consumers. Anthony Albanese argues Australia should encourage investment in AI, but on our terms.
3: The expansion of AI requires a physical material footprint. It needs our land and energy and computing power to operate. That means we can set the terms. We can determine AI's social licence. But we have to do it now.
2: Police are investigating where shots had been fired hours before a man was found with deadly injuries in Sydney's northwest. Officers were called to Carlingford, where they found the man inside a car. He couldn't be revived and was pronounced dead at the scene. Acting Superintendent Michael Marinello says a thorough investigation is now underway into exactly what unfolded.
4: A member of the public found him just after 7 a.m. this morning and contacted emergency services immediately.
2: A 16-year-old boy is facing court following an alleged school stabbing on Brisbane's south side. Lachlan Gray has more.
5: Police will allege just before midday yesterday the boy was involved in an altercation with a 17-year-old Logan boy in Currawatha. The 17-year-old was allegedly wounded with a small knife, causing life-threatening injuries. He was transported to the PA hospital and is in a stable condition. It will be further alleged the 16-year-old left the scene on foot prior to police arrival and was located in a vehicle at Stretton. He faces one count each of acts intended to maim, disfigure and disable and unlawful possession of weapons. It follows an incident at a Cairns school on Monday where a 15-year-old was allegedly stabbed in the abdomen by a fellow student who's been charged with acts intended to cause grievous bodily harm and is expected to face court today. Lachlan Gray, Brisbane.
2: Adelaide Crows star Josh Worrell has been reported by police after hitting a pedestrian last week. More from Kendall Brettig.
6: The crash happened on Port Road at Woodville on Friday morning as Worrell was heading to training. He took the injured 29-year-old man to hospital and waited while he was treated. Both men later reported the collision to police. Following investigations, Worrell's now been reported for aggravated driving without due care and failing to present to police within 90 minutes after a crash which resulted in injury. The Crows have put out a statement saying they're aware of the development, but as it's now the subject of legal proceedings, the club's not in a position to provide any further detail.
2: Air health news and regular exercise has been linked to a natural brain cleansing process that could stop the onset of dementia. A Melbourne study shows that physical movement reduces swelling in the brain and improves deep sleep. Researcher Dr. James Broach says working up a sweat can help support this internal filtering system.
7: What we found with this research is that exercise might act as essentially like a tune-up for the system. So what exercise is doing to the body, but also to the brain, can maybe increase the effectiveness of this waste clearance system.
2: And actor Sam Neill will be farewelled at a private service for family and friends in New Zealand. There'll be no public service or celebration of life. The actor passed away in Sydney on Monday, aged 78. He'd reportedly been battling pneumonia. This is AIR News. Nicky Winmar has been stripped of his place in the Australian Football Hall of Fame, Kiara Parker reports.
8: The AFL Commission has removed the former Saints champion after he was found guilty earlier this month of 3 assault charges involving violence against a woman. St Kilda has also suspended his place in the club's Hall of Fame, pending the outcome of any appeal. Commission Chair Craig Drummond says violence against women has no place in the community or the game, and while Winmar's contribution to football is acknowledged, he says the findings make his continued Hall of Fame membership inappropriate. It comes after Winmar's bronze statue at Perth's Optus Stadium was removed earlier this month. Kiara Parker reporting.
2: NRL and Broncos coach Michael Maguire has ruled out a comeback by Billy Walters in tomorrow night's clash with the Panthers. Meantime, Andrew Abdo is completing his handover to Peter Volandis on his final day as chief executive of the NRL. Spain is through to the World Cup final following a comprehensive 2-0 win against France this morning, the final whistle sparking scenes of celebration.
9: spectacular Spanish display. Spain, Spain, the European champions, will play the World Cup final.
2: Audio thanks to SBS. The other semi-final between England and Argentina is played tomorrow morning our time. Australian Independent Radio News.
10: Fraser Coast weather.
11: The current temperature on the Fraser Coast is sitting at 19 degrees, with the wind from the south at 14 kilometres per hour and wind gusts up to 22 kilometres per hour. Now for tomorrow, we can expect a minimum temperature of 10 degrees with a maximum of 20. It'll be a partly cloudy day with a high chance of showers. The winds southerly, 20 to 30 kilometres per hour. And if you are going to take the boat out tomorrow, well, the wind on the water will be southerly, 15 to 25 knots, reaching up to 30 knots in a northern bay early in the morning. The seas, 1 to 1.5 metres, increasing to 2 metres in the northern bay, and the swell below 0.5 metres. The next high tide is forecast to be 4.19 metres at 9:41 p.m., and the next low tide is forecast to be 0.65 metres at 4:25 a.m. And that is our news, sports and weather. 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

Oh, what a great way to start off the second hour of the show. Another couple of great hit singles, Shun and Ah there, and they were just born to hand jive. And first up, the Tramps with a little bit of Disco Inferno. Well, I'm going to keep it nice and hot in our Inferno for you for this next hour with some more great music from Hayley Jensen, Michael Gray, 5 Seconds of Summer, and the latest single from Olivia Rodrigo. But coming up next, let's keep the jive going with the Village People and, yep, you guessed it, YMCA.

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1: 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Want to know the number? It's 0468 288 300. 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
3: Well, don't forget, on the Saturday, the 25th of July, is National Tree Day. And Fraser Coast Council are holding a tree planting day and are inviting you to celebrate by helping council achieve their goal of planting 100,000 trees by 2030. Now, all planting equipment will be provided, so you only need to have sun-safe clothing and closed-in shoes. This event is suitable for children, however, they must be supervised by an adult, and the free event will be at Takura Environmental Reserve, and the entry point is at the end of Barnett Road in Takura. You do have to register on Council's website, so just go straight to there. And remember, the best time to plant a tree was 20 years ago. And if you couldn't have done that, well, the second best time is right now. And coming up next, where the time is 27 minutes to 5, here is the lovely Olivia Rodrigo with her latest single, Drop Dead.

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1: Where the time is 4 minutes to five, and at 5 o'clock, we're going to have all your news, sports and weather. 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
2: I'm Alan Baskin. The federal opposition believes too much red tape and bureaucracy around AI could stifle investment and innovation. The Prime Minister has outlined a set of national standards to regulate the growth of artificial intelligence. An Office of AI will be established in the PM's department to ensure there is a unified approach to the technology. But Liberal leader Angus Taylor doesn't think such an approach would benefit the Australian people.
3: What he's announced is an office in an office, inside his own office. He's going to have another office. I mean, honestly, the answer to this is not more bureaucracy. The trouble with this Prime Minister and this government is the answer to every problem is always more bureaucracy.
2: Drivers are being urged to top up their fuel tanks as Middle East tensions threaten another price spike. The risk of higher costs is growing as global crude markets surge, while the government's 16-cent fuel tax concession is set to end next month. Money expert Joel Gibson says acting early is the best way to save.
4: The important thing is, I think, to fill up sooner rather than later at the moment, because the trend is up, up, up. We're not talking about the sort of prices we saw back in March. No need to panic and panic buy, but we are talking about prices over $2 again if this trend continues and if there's no resolution to what's happening in the Middle East.
2: There are calls for domestic violence prevention to start in schoolyards and locker rooms across the country. Chloe Affleck has details.
5: Lavanya Chapa, Yana Armstrong, 13-year-old Layla Jeffrey and a 17-year-old Yungul girl from the Northern Territory. These are the four Australian women killed in just 4 days, all allegedly by men known to them. 27 women have been killed in domestic violence incidents this year alone. Queensland budget papers reveal $38 million in domestic and family violence prevention funding has been cut compared to last year. Shadow Minister for Women Shannon Fentiman says prevention needs to start in schoolyards and locker rooms.
6: We have to be identifying those boys who can't regulate their emotions.
5: Ms. Fentiman says a culture of toxic masculinity is preventing young men from reaching out for help. Chloe Affleck reporting.
2: And if you or someone you know is looking for support, you can contact Men's Line on 1300 789 978 or 1-800-RESPECT on 1-800-737-732. Fresh figures show RSV cases have overtaken influenza and COVID for the first time. Mark Dransfield reports.
7: Australia's already recorded more than 83,000 cases of RSV this year. The Immunisation Foundation of Australia report shows about 722,000 Australians aged over 75 received their free RSV jab, while 1.75 million in the same group got the flu shot. IFA Executive Director Catherine Hughes says there's a clear vaccine coverage gap.
8: People who want to protect themselves at winter time but haven't taken all the steps, and RSV vaccine is a really important thing to protect from serious RSV and pneumonia.
2: And new childhood vaccination data shows Australia sits below the average coverage rate achieved by other high-income nations. National measles coverage was 91% last year, 3 points lower than in 2019. This is AIR News. Broncos coach Michael Maguire has sent a warning to the rest of the NRL ahead of this week's clash with the Panthers. Boosted by the return of a host of stars from injury and origin duty, the defending premiers will field their strongest side of the season. Despite being on an 8-match losing streak, Maguire's talking tough.
9: If they play to their capabilities, well, they'll definitely put a fright across a fair few that are in front of us.
2: Zach Lomax has reportedly rejected a return to the NRL with the Melbourne Storm, instead honouring his deal with Super Rugby club Western Force. St Kilda great Nicky Winmar has been removed from the Australian Football Hall of Fame after being found guilty of assaulting a woman. AFL Commission Chair Craig Drummond says membership carries an expectation to uphold the standards and values worthy of that recognition. St Kilda coach Ross Lyon says he's still hopeful Max King will make his long-awaited return from injury next weekend.
10: He's hitting his milestones. and he's back to his 23 running. So we've never been more optimistic. But one of my great senior assistants, Tony Alshaw, that worked with the great Dennis Pagan, said to me, "Ross, no close-ended statements. They just get you into trouble." So no close-ended statement. We'll just assess him as he comes.
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11: Fraser Coast weather.
0: The current temperature on the Fraser Coast is sitting at 17 degrees, with the wind from the south at 9 kilometres per hour and wind gusts up to 14 kilometres per hour. Now for tomorrow, we can expect a minimum temperature of 10 degrees with a maximum of 20. It'll be a partly cloudy day with a high chance of showers. The winds southerly, 25 to 35 kilometres per hour. And if you are going out on the water tomorrow, well, the wind will be southerly, 15 to 25 knots, reaching up to 30 knots in a northern bay early in the morning. The seas, 1 to 1.5 metres, increasing to 2 metres in a northern bay, and the swell below 0.5 metres. The next high tide is forecast to be 4.19 metres at 9:41 p.m., and the next low tide is forecast to be 0.65 metres at 4:25 a.m. And that is our news, sports and weather. 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

Oh yeah, what a great way to start off the third and final hour of our show with the lovely Linda Ronstadt, and she's back in the USA. And first up, the great sound of the Doobie Brothers and that Long Train Running. Well, I've got some more great songs to see us through this last hour, because you'll be hearing from The Twilights, Taylor Swift, Axiom, and Suzi Quatro as well. So make sure you do stick around. But up next, here's Ollie Mures, and he loves to dance with you tonight.

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3: Now, Harvey Bay Neighbourhood Centre are holding conversational English sessions. 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Being held on Monday mornings from 9 a.m. till 12 noon at the Harvey Bay Neighbourhood Centre at number 22 Charles Street in Pyalba. Now, these sessions are informal and welcoming. 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You don't need to speak perfect English because everyone is welcome, from beginners to more confident speakers, because the focus is on conversation, building confidence and feeling connected in our community. There's no cost for these sessions and tea and coffee will be provided. With the current time now at 27 minutes to 6, and up next, here is Taylor Swift with her latest single, I Knew It, I Knew You.

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6: 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I play Latin, pop, Aussie, rock. 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
7: Oh yes, and make sure you do stick around after 6 o'clock, because Virgo would be in with her great show with some more fantastic music for you to enjoy. And coming up next, here's Elton.

rumors spreading round. And that takes its time. Right to check outside the games. And you know what I'm talking about. Just let me know if you wanna go to that home out on the range. They got a lot of nice girls.

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Feeling worn out and tired? 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

Well, it looks as if we've come to the end of another great show. So I'd like to thank all our sponsors, associate members, and of course, our listeners. I hope you've enjoyed listening to the music as much as I've enjoyed playing it for you. Stay tuned for all your news, sports, and weather, which will be coming up shortly. So for now, Fraser Coast, stay safe, enjoy the rest of your week, and bye for now.

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2: I'm Alan Baskin. The federal government will make AI data centres legally required to underwrite new power supply. The Prime Minister has used a key speech to outline how the government will regulate artificial intelligence. Data centres will also have to minimise their water use and ensure energy costs are not passed on to consumers. Anthony Albanese argues Australia should encourage investment in artificial intelligence, but on our terms.
3: The expansion of AI requires a physical material footprint. It needs our land and energy and computing power to operate. That means we can set the terms. We can determine AI's social license. But we have to do it now.
2: Federal police in Sydney have seized more than half a tonne of cocaine found in a shipment bound for Melbourne. Chris McCarthy with that story.
4: Border Force officers uncovered the drugs inside a shipping container at Port Botany on Monday. The 14 duffel bags they found are estimated to be worth more than $400 million. The container arrived from Texas via Panama and was bound for Melbourne before it was intercepted. Federal police have now seized the drugs but are yet to determine the criminal syndicate behind the shipment, with investigators now urging anyone with information about the foiled import to come forward. Chris McCarthy, Sydney.
2: A leading advocate against domestic violence is urging young men to take responsibility for their actions and emotions to ensure women's safety. Domestic and family violence prevention has been thrust back into the spotlight after the deaths of four Australian women and girls in 4 days, allegedly killed by men known to them. Tarang Chola, who lost his sister to domestic violence in 2015, says education is a must.
5: Help them understand those ideas of shame and their sense of self and masculinity, that it's not tied up in these other things, that they've got inherent value on their own and they need to sort themselves out, because women, girls, kids, those who are vulnerable in our community can't pay the price of our own inaction.
2: Western Australia has recorded another presumed positive case of H5 avian influenza. It takes nationwide cases to 14. And New Zealand has recorded its first case of the deadly H5 bird flu. A dead seabird returned a positive result after being found on a Wellington beach. Regular exercise has been linked to a natural brain cleaning process that could stop the onset of dementia. A Melbourne study shows physical movement reduces swelling in the brain and improves deep sleep. Researcher Dr. James Broich says working up a sweat can help support this internal filtering system.
6: What we found with this research is that exercise might act as essentially like a tune-up for the system. So what exercise is doing to the body, but also to the brain, can maybe increase the effectiveness of this waste clearance system.
2: The death toll from a pub fire in Bangkok has passed 30. Investigators suspect an electrical short circuit sparked the explosion, which trapped crowds inside the venue. To the Australian share market, the All Ords has closed up 33 points at 9.034. One Australian dollar was buying 69.88 US cents. This is Air News. Former AFL player Nicky Winmar will be removed from the Australian Football Hall of Fame effective immediately. It comes after he was found guilty of 3 assault charges. Fremantle defender Carl Warner has dismissed the idea coach Justin Longmuir will start resting players in their run-up to finals. He says that's not the club's style.
7: I don't think so. I don't think that's something we've sort of been about as a football club. I mean, I don't necessarily know exactly what he's going to do, but I sort of feel like, you know, we're quite a young, fit group, and I think everyone in the team sort of on the same page that if you're fit and healthy, you really want to play.
2: Collingwood star Nick Dacos says he's not paying attention to the persistent trade talks that have followed him throughout the year. He's told AFL media he hasn't heard from Gold Coast personally amid the club's efforts to gauge his interest in a move. Broncos coach Michael Maguire has sent to a warning to the rest of the NRL ahead of this week's clash with the Panthers, boosted by the return of a host of stars from injury and origin duty. The defending premiers will field their strongest side of the season. Travis Pastrana has become just the third Australian to appear in an MLB All-Star game, his American League team winning 4-0. LIV golfer John Rahm is the latest high-profile player to support the idea of a major being played in Australia. Australian Independent Radio News.
8: Fraser Coast weather. Good evening. The temperature currently for Hervey Bay is 15.2 degrees and Maryborough is 13.1 degrees. Okay, we have had a partly cloudy day. Most likely later on this evening we'll have some showers. Winds are south to southeasterly, 15 to 20 kilometres, minimum of 9 degrees and a maximum of 21 degrees. And then we've got for the seas, we've had seas around 1 metre increasing to 1 to 1.45 metres in the Northern Bay. Later this evening, swell will be below half a metre. Also tomorrow, Thursday the 16th of July, the winds will be southerly 15 to 25 knots and seas will be 1 to 1.5 metres. Partly cloudy, 70% chance of showers. Okay, tide times. We had a low at 3:17 p.m. today of 0.43 of a metre. We'll have a high at 9:41 p.m. of 4.19 metres. We'll have a low tomorrow morning, Thursday morning, 16th of July, at 4:25 a.m. of 0.65 of a metre, and we'll have a high at 10:01 a.m. of 3.22 metres. 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

0: Good evening to you. Welcome to the show. Welcome to That's Amore with me, Virgo. I'm looking forward to presenting a fabulous show to you once again. And yes, I want to say a big thank you to Paul for doing the show right before this one. And yes, as some of my regular listeners might know, I do like to play some Latin and some Aussie rock and put in a few fun ones too. So we've got a great fun musical night ahead for you. Just to give you an idea of some of the sort of music you'll be hearing, you'll hear some Delta Goodrum, BB Rexha, Empire of the Sun, Daddy Yankee, Pitbull, Kate Miller-Heidke, ooh, the Asparagus Project, makes me feel like eating asparagus, that one, Sia and Kylie Minogue. And if you're listening just after seven, I've got a wonderful interview coming up tonight with a man who plays the fabulous flamboyant Elton John. Yes, his name's Greg Andrews. So he's coming up just after 7 p.m. tonight on this show. So be listening to tell us all about his part, his fantastic performance in the Odyssey Festival. Now, first up, of course, that was Dean Martin with That's Amore. Thank you, Mr. Martin. And then after this little station ID, I've got Delta Goodrum with Eclipse and then Alesso and One Republic with In Your Eyes. Thanks for joining me. Hope you're going to enjoy this evening with me.
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1: 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Now, just looking at what's been happening in our community, I'm sure most of you have heard about ZPAC Theatre. It's just fabulous. It's local. It's Hervey Bay's own theatre. And at the moment, they've got the latest production, which is The Postman Always Rings Twice. 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I went and saw it on the opening night. It was great. Lots of drama. It was a little bit spicy and some great sound effects. So, yes, and visual effects too, of course. So just fantastic. And I know how hard those people work there, the actors and actresses. They give it all they've got and it's just fabulous. You can go and see it, have an intermission there, have something to drink, catch up with your friends and be back home within at the end of the show, that is, within 5 minutes. Okay, so next up we've got for you, we've got Alan Walker, Sabrina Carpenter and Faruko with On My Way. And then we've got DMAs with Round and Around.

0: There you go. That was DMAs with Round and Around. Fantastic. Now, what else is coming up? I like to read out these little announcements because it's good to know what's happening, isn't it, when the weekend comes up and you've got some fun things planned. Okay, did you know that the Hervey Bay Jazz Club is presenting Glasshouse Jazz? That will be Friday the 31st of July. From 7 p.m. till 9:30 p.m. So you can enjoy a night of live jazz with Glasshouse Jazz, a Noosa-based five-piece ensemble playing a mix of Latin, contemporary pop and jazz, plus American songbook numbers. Fronted by Amanda Wallace with her exquisite voice and backed by Glenn Knox on guitar and Simon Renfrew on drums, Roger Collar on bass and Gary Buckley on all things shiny, which are saxophone, trumpet and flute. 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There you go, if you like some jazz. Next up, we've got BB Rexha with Nobody's There, and then Anamina with Madrid City. And, thanks for sticking with the show. We've got lots more fun music coming up.
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3: Are you okay? Yes, that's a great question to ask people, isn't it? Very much so, because sometimes you have to ask it, and sometimes you have to ask it a couple of times before you find out too, depending on the situation. But anyway, something else I've got here to tell you about, Life Flight First Minutes Matter free workshop, which is coming up this Saturday, the 25th of July from 9 a.m. till 3 p.m. It's on at the Barham Heads Community Hall, 43 Howard Street. 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Topics covered include personal road and aircraft safety, burns and bleeding, snake bites, choking and anaphylaxis, strokes, seizures and febrile convulsions, CPR and AED use, emergency equipment and well-being. And Life Flight reminds us that survival starts on the ground and being prepared can make all the difference while help is on the way. Fantastic. If you're interested, register online at lifeflight.org.au/first-minutes-matter. Okay, I actually might do that again. lifeflight.org.au/first-minutes-matter. That's an important one. Okay, next up we've got Xandria with Sisters of the Light. And this one goes out to my music man, Sean. Thank you, Sean, for helping me get the list together. He's just such a faithful person, and he's faithful with music. You could almost say it's his religion, almost. And then we've got Cascada with Evacuate the Dance Floor. So here we go with those two. And you're listening to Fraser Coast 107.5 FM, where we're live and local.

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2: 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We need you. We love what we do, but we do need support. So yes, if you'd like to sign up, that'd be great. And it's not even that much. Okay, next up, what have we got? We've got Caro Emerald with Tangled Up. This brings back memories of Zumba, this one. I used to do this one for Zumba. And because it was like a, try and imagine this, like a tango style of Zumba, I did used to get rather tangled up, but everybody else got tangled up with me too, so that was fine. We're all tangled up together, but that's a fun memory. And then we've got Christine Arnoux with Island Home. Love that one too. And wonderful Australian performer. So here we go with those ones. And you're listening to Fraser Coast 107.5 FM, where we're live and local.

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3: 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Tickets are selling fast, only a limited number of tickets left. And please note, the event will be held in the upstairs function room and access is via stairs only. What a great cause. Next up, we've got for you, don't forget too, just after 7, we've got an interview coming up with Greg Andrew, the man behind Sir Elton John. So that's going to be exciting. So be listening. Next up, we've got for you David Huerta, A-Lock and Stick Figure with Run, Run River, and then Cello with Cha-Cha.

0: G'day, Steve here.
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6: 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That's right, Fraser Coast FM now has Text Us. 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Want an over number? It's 0468 288 300. So don't hesitate, because there is no need to wait. 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

0: Welcome back to Fraser Coast 107.5 FM. And that, of course, was Elton John with Crocodile Rock. And I have the pleasure of now speaking to Greg Andrew, who's the man behind the Elton John. Is it the Elton John Experience? Welcome to the show, Greg.
1: Thanks very much, Virgo. Lovely to be with you.
0: Yeah, fantastic. So that must be one of your favourites, that one. So anyway, you've brought the magic of Sir Elton John's music to life for the past 15 years, and a highlight for you was when you actually performed at the world's largest tribute festival, I believe. That was TribFest UK in front of crowds of up to 40,000 people.
1: It was incredible. That was a wonderful experience, be able to go over there, to be invited to perform there in Yorkshire. It's held there every year, and to have an invitation. It's an invitation-only event. And for an Aussie to get an invitation to be the first and still the only Elton to perform at that prestigious event is something I'm very proud of doing this show. So it was a wonderful experience.
0: That is an honour. How exciting. I don't know what that must have looked like to perform to 40,000 people.
1: No, it's quite incredible over that whole time to have people, with that last song you played, to have people singing songs like that along with you was something I'll never forget.
0: Oh, fantastic. So, look, one of the reasons why we've decided to chat to you today, Greg, was because I believe you're performing at the Odyssey Festival, which will be held on Saturday, July 25th at the Maryborough Showgrounds. And so you'll be there performing. And I believe that if people, I might just put this little plug in here now, that if they'd like to book for that, they can go to www.odysseyfestival.com.au. So, Greg, can I ask you, what was it that first compelled you to perform Elton John's music?
1: It was a bit of a joint thing in that I'd always loved the music, and coming from my previous 20 years performing all around Australia, just doing the piano bar circuit, wherever I went in Australia, in a lot of those resorts, casinos, island resorts, all that sort of stuff, people always commented to me about not only my vocal talent, oh, could you sing us another Elton John song, but also I'm very lucky to do what I do because a lot of people think I look so much like Elton.
0: You really do.
1: that's sort of just spurred on the whole thing as well. So it was around 2008. I actually thought, well, I'm getting told this all the time, so I'll actually look worldwide and see what we could do and put the show together. It's gone gangbusters ever since. It's been fantastic.
0: Oh, wow. How exciting when people are telling you that you should do Elton John because you just look like him and you sound like him. So is it actually hard to emulate Elton John's flamboyance?
1: Well, I think the part that makes it so believable for people is that Elton is one of those rare artists, I should say, from the beginning, is that he's had a career over 50 years. And so the eras that I specialise in, like with look-wise, that suits my overall appearance, is more from the 1990s on. So the Swarovski crystal jackets, the flamboyance that he had through that period, that really suits my look and has been very believable for people everywhere.
0: Fantastic. And do you yourself have a favourite Elton John song? Like, do you have a favourite?
1: Look, you've probably heard people describe picking something like this as like picking your favourite child, but it's one of those things where there's so many great songs, like I Love Your Song, Rocket Man. They're the things that are very, very poignant, so to speak. That's real Elton. There's some other wonderful songs that, in the playing side of things, as in that are more technically demanding to play, hence, having a classical piano background, things like Funeral for a Friend, Love Lies Bleeding, those sort of classic Elton greatest hits. They're demanding to play, but they're wonderful to play. The audiences always love those ones when we do a lot of the big theatres and that sort of stuff.
0: Oh, fantastic. Yes, because I've got a fabulous photo of you in the What's On magazine this month, talking all about the experience. And there you are with the piano. So that's something that you're really well acquainted with. It's not just a, it's not just for show. You're actually very well acquainted with. So,
1: well, all the planets sort of aligned. You know, but it's funny, you know, you grow up all the time, you look in the mirror, you don't ever think, oh, gee, I look like someone. But once you start putting glass, you know, the sunnies and having the look and the doing the hair and all of a sudden, you know, your piano's your number one instrument and the vocal timbre, it just all fell into place. It's quite amazing.
0: Must have been very exciting. And I believe there was a special song that Elton John created for Princess Diana. So some people would know about this, some of the listeners, and some wouldn't know. So can you tell us a little bit more about that, Greg, if you would?
1: Yes, the song basically was a remake. He had Bernie Taupin, who wrote a lot of the lyrics for Elton over that 50-year period. Bernie changed the lyrics to Candle in the Wind, and he made that Goodbye England's Rose in 1997. And it probably goes down in history. That
0: tell us a little bit more about that, Greg, if you would.
1: Yes, the song basically was a remake. He had Bernie Taupin, who wrote a lot of the lyrics for Elton over that 50-year period. Bernie changed the lyrics to Candle in the Wind.
0: Oh.
1: And

0: tragic event of her funeral.
1: Yes, I did.
0: Saw Elton perform that live to billions of people, and how he held that together, because it, you know, Diana was a dear friend of his for a long time, mm-hmm. and so that was quite an amazing performance that he ended up doing that, as well as such a beautiful rework of Candle in the Wind being Goodbye England's Rose.
1: Yes, I remember it's like the world stood still at that time, you it know, was. To play on.
0: That's exactly on right. Everyone can sort of remember where they were on that day, and how, and the silence of all round England that day of London, where it was just quite eerie.
1: Very, yeah. Yes, it was a very sad time, and how fitting that Elton John should have written, you know, should have done that song for her, performed that song. Now I'm going to play one more song, if that's okay with you, Greg, from Elton John. I'm going to play I'm Still Standing. So we're going to be chatting again to Greg Andrew, and we're going to be chatting to him again after this song, I'm Still Standing. So stay listening.

Okay, you're listening to Fraser Coast 107.5 FM, where we're live and local. And I have the pleasure of chatting with Greg Andrew, the performer, the master behind Elton John. And yes, that was another one of Elton John's songs. That was I'm Still Standing. So we're just chatting all about his success introducing, doing, you know, different performances around the world. And particularly even the one of the bigger ones was before 40,000 people at the festival in UK, which is called Trib Fest in UK. So that's huge. And we've got the good fortune of seeing him right here as part of the Odyssey Festival coming up on the 25th of July.

0: Hi, that's this month. So, yes, welcome back again, Greg. So, I just want to say your performance that you do, it's not just a concert experience, is it? It's a whole stage performance experience that the viewers, the listeners will be taking part in. Is that right?
1: That's exactly right. Look, with this particular Odyssey Festival, it's nothing but greatest hits. You know, that's what everyone loves anyway. But the whole point of that is, you know, it's an hour of just the biggest hits that people can sing along with, dance along with, high energy. My band's phenomenal. They've toured with me, not only in Australia, but overseas. They've been part, you know, a lot of people have been with me for many, many years. So they do a great job of replicating the detail that's required. Even the look of my band, they all slot into the look really well of the Elton John whole band image-wise. So
0: that's fantastic.
1: We try and deliver as close a reproduction to the original. If you've seen Elton live in concert, we try and replicate that. If you haven't, well, we try and do the next best thing.
0: Yeah, sounds great. Okay, I'm sure you'll have a great turnout. I know some of my friends are going and they've already bought their tickets. They're looking forward to it. And I believe there's going to be other performers as well. There'll be the Billy Joel Experience performing, the Australian Bee Gees and the Ultimate ABBA Show, as well as the Art of McCartney.
1: Yeah, absolutely. There's some wonderful performers there.
0: Yeah,
1: and,
0: fantastic.
1: They're all fantastic in their own rights. I actually know a few of these ones that are paths across, but also with the Billy Joel Experience, they actually have done Australian tours as Elton and Billy as well. So in this particular one, you're going to get Elton, you're going to get Billy, but we're going to come on and do a set as well with Elton Billy. So it's replicating that as well, which will be
0: amazing.
1: A bonus for everyone turning up. So we're looking forward to that as well.
0: And can I just tell you my favourite Elton John song is actually Yellow Brick Road. I just think that's fantastic.
1: Yeah.
0: I can remember the age I was, what I was doing, the cousins I was hanging out with.
1: it's always, that's what I mean. Like if there were so many songs and so many hits, the hardest part I always say about doing a show like I do with an artist that has been in the headlines for over 50 years is not actually the songs you play. It's what you actually leave out. Which ones are you actually leaving out of that set that fits into the entire thing that you're doing? So that's the hard decision.
0: Yes, because you've got a lot of material there. So can I just recap that this is all happening at the Odyssey Festival and that people, if they want to buy a ticket, that's July the 25th, Saturday, Marybury Showgrounds, and you can buy your tickets www.odysseyfestival.com.au or you can ring me here at the station and I have a magical double pass to give away. And you can call me on 419-71075. And I want to say thanks very much to Greg Andrew for coming in this evening and chatting to us. Thank you, Greg. I hope it's as fantastic a success as all the other ones and that the weather's kind to you.
1: Yeah, thank you, Greg. It's been lovely talking to you. And, it's going to be a huge event. Really, really looking forward to it and looking forward to seeing so many people there on the day singing along.
0: Yeah, if you want to feel young again, if you want to put on your clothes, your jeans, all your crazy outfits, this is the time to do it, isn't it? We are a bit like that on the Fraser Coast, you know. We like a bit of colour.
1: Want to see as many Elton glasses out there as possible.
0: Fantastic. Just imagine that, a sea of Elton glasses. Thank you so much for coming in, Greg.
1: Thank you,
0: it's
1: Greg.
0: It's been fantastic. All the best to you. So that was Greg Andrew, and have a fantastic concert. And next up, we've got Daddy Yankee with Limbo.

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2: Hello there, welcome back. Yes, that was the fabulous interview with Greg Andrew, and look, honestly, love all Elton's songs. So I think it's just promising to be a very successful Odyssey Festival. And lucky Harvey Bay, lucky Maryborough, the Fraser Coast region. You know, we've got all this fabulous music coming to our region that we never used to have. So it's not lost on us, is it? It feels really good, actually. Okay, next up we've got for you Enrique Iglesias with Baila Moss. So enjoy this one of my favourites. Then we've got LSD with Thunderclouds, followed by Clean Bandit and Mabel with TikTok.

0: Hello there. Yes, that was Clean Bandit and Mabel with TikTok. And yes, you're listening to Fraser Coast 107.5 FM, where we're live and local. And look, the tickets are still not gone yet, but look, you better be quick. There's just one double pass here, general admission for Saturday, 25th July for the Odyssey Festival. So what a fabulous opportunity with all of those fantastic, besides Mr. or Sir Elton John, there's the Australian Bee Gees Show, the Billy Joel Experience, Gold, the Ultimate ABBA Show, and the Art of McCartney. What a great day out. Okay, we've got a little idea for you, and then we've got Pitbull with Baddest Girl in Town, followed by Kate Miller-Heidke with Deluded, and then John DeZona with Our Joe Contigo. And if you want those tickets, you'll need to call 4197-1075. Who's going to be the lucky caller?
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you? Don't you want it?

0: Okay, so that was Junta Zona with Arjo Contigo. And if you've just tuned in, you're listening to That's Amore with Virgo. I'm Virgo, and this is Fraser Coast 107.5 FM. So I like to play lots of Latin, some Aussie rock. We just had an interview with the wonderful performer behind Sir Elton John. And yes, I've still got those tickets to give away. I don't know what's happened. Maybe I've given the wrong number or something. 419-710-75. Hey, they're free tickets. It's fantastic. Jump on it. All right. So after these couple of little announcements, then we've got Jessica Mauboy featuring Flo Rida with Running Back. Then we've got Dua Lipa with Physical and Giusy Ferreri with Volley Forte. That came out wrong. I need to study my Spanish. Here we go.
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1: Hello there. Okay, the time's 3 minutes past eight and you're listening to Fraser Coast 107.5 FM. And first up we had Kerry McInerney with It's In Our Blood. She's one of our locals and I just think that's a really fabulous one. Good on you, Kerry. Next up we've got DJ Fresh featuring Rita Ora with Hot Right Now. Then following that one, we've got Harry Belafonte with Coconut Woman. That one goes out to Cecile. And then Luna with Baila Mi Ritmo. Hope you're enjoying the evening as much as I am. Here we go with those ones.

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4: Hello there. Hope you're enjoying your evening. As I like to say, Wednesday nights are my party night. Why? Just because it seems like a good night to have a party midweek to me. Certainly does. Hope you're enjoying the music. Now, what else we got coming up? We've got something called the Barflies Club in Harvey Bay, the little club with Big Heart. Thanks to your support. They have just donated $5,000 to Community Flights, helping Fraser Coast locals reach vital medical care. And every Saturday at the Beach House Hotel, their raffles keep that good work rolling. So right now they are fundraising for the Dunga Derby and Car 18, the Bay City Rollers, with a massive raffle. Fabulous prizes, just $5 a ticket. The big draw is Saturday, the 25th of July at the Beach House Hotel. All winners will be contacted. Join the Barflies Club every Saturday and help them change lives one raffle at a time. We're doing some brilliant things here in Harvey Bay, and that's one of them. Okay, Kidda Alexander is next with I Miss You, I'm Sorry. And then after that, we've got Ava Max with Spot a Fake. That one goes out to Tamara. And then Shakira and Burna Boy with Dida.

0: So what did you think of that one? That was Shakira and Burna Boy with Doda. So great to hear from Shakira and Burna Boy. And after these little announcements, we've got Kylie Minogue with I Love It. And as you know, I do love a good Kylie song. So we've got that one. Then we've got Charlie XCX and Troye Sivan with 1999, followed by Ozuna featuring Anuel AA, Pasado y Presente.
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3: 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So don't go to bed yet. It's still too early. It's only 20 to 9. That's way too early. Next up we've got for you, we've got Sia and Kylie Minogue with Dance Alone, then Tate McRae with She's All I Want to Be, followed by Paloma Mami with Mi Karma.

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2: Hello, hope you've enjoyed this evening. I've still got a few songs to play for you, and I'm going to come back and say goodnight after I've played this next one, which is the Veronicas with Everything I'm Not. So this one goes out to Lutz, and hope you enjoyed that, Lutz. Here we go, and then I shall return to say goodnight.

0: Yes, that was the Veronicas with Everything I'm Not. And then I'm going to play you a couple of little IDs. And then what will happen is I'm going to play Taylor Swift, The Fate of Ophelia, and then Shakira with Objection. And I want to thank you all for joining me tonight. I hope you enjoyed the interview and hearing about the exciting things coming up in Harvey Bay. It's good to have entertainment, isn't it? Right on our doorsteps. It's just fantastic. And I want to say thank you to the members, the associate members, to all of the sponsors. Thank you. And especially to the volunteers. And I look back to coming back and once again doing the show next Wednesday evening from 6 till 9 p.m. Thanks for joining me. This is Fraser Coast 107.5 FM. More music playing after I go off air tonight. So don't you worry about that. Good night, everybody. See you next week.
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1: It's just after 9 o'clock, and that means it's time for Fraser Coast Easy. So sit back, put your feet up, and enjoy the mellow sounds. 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

right up there, right? Saturday night at the movies. Who cares what picture you see? When you're dating with your baby, let's everybody come on, let's do it.

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The last verse says, Con los pobres de la tierra. 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

clock has struck 12. The witching hour has just begun. And so has Midnight to Dawn. Aussie artist and Aussie hits from now until sunrise. So, all you night owls, settle down and settle in. Because the time is just after midnight.

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And there's a man next to you with a killer view of New York. And somehow you managed to get me talking too much. Yeah, there's a rhythm.

0: 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That is so bad.
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2: Good morning, I'm Lee Harrison. The United States has launched a fresh round of daylight strikes on Iranian military targets as fighting in the region intensifies. Tehran claims the Strait of Hormuz will remain shut until the US ends its acts of aggression. It's also threatening to close off other regional oil and gas export channels. Back home, the Prime Minister's outlined measures to regulate the growth of artificial intelligence. Nelson Scott reports.
3: AI companies will have to adhere to a set of national standards as Labor seeks to make Australia one of the first countries to regulate the technology. Data centres will be forced to generate their own power and conserve water, while AI developers will need to seek permission to use the work of Australian artists on their platforms. An Office of Artificial Intelligence will also be established within Anthony Albanese's department, responsible for overseeing the technology.
4: We can make AI indeed stand for Australia's interests.
3: Opposition leader Angus Taylor says the PM's plan will just add unnecessary layers of red tape.
5: What he's announced is an office in an office. Inside his own office, he's going to have another office.
3: Some businesses and unions have welcomed the government's AI strategy. Nelson Scott, Canberra.
2: A cyber attack on an Australian healthcare provider has exposed the private records of patients at least 21 clinics around the country. Partnered Health has notified patients a malicious actor has accessed the data. Personal details, Medicare numbers, referrals and diagnostic results have been accessed. The attack has been reported to authorities. A Peak Business Group is backing calls for a royal commission into union misconduct on state building sites in Victoria. The Australian Chamber of Commerce and Industry has added its voice to those of state MPs supporting an inquiry. Chief Executive Andrew McKellar says it's a serious issue.
6: Victoria has become the epicentre of corruption in this case. That's why you need to have a royal commission here. You've got to shine a light on this. You've got to find a way to call evidence, to be able to bring witnesses out, ultimately to take action against the corruption.
2: Adelaide AFL player Josh Worrell has now been reported for aggravated driving without due care and failing to present to police within 90 minutes after a crash, which resulted in injury. He'll face court at a later date. He allegedly ran a red light and hit a pedestrian on Port Road at Woodville last Friday. Worrell took the injured man to hospital and waited while he was treated. Adelaide Crows head of football, Adam Kelly, says he's been shaken by the incident.
7: Oh, look, he's certainly been shaken by what has happened over the past 5 days. There's no doubt in that. I think we could all understand that.
8: Yeah.
7: It would be a pretty frightening situation for him to have gone through.
2: And New Zealand has recorded its first case of the deadly H5 bird flu. A dead seabird returned a positive result after being found on a Wellington beach. This is Air News. St Kilda coach Ross Lyon isn't underestimating an injury hit Geelong ahead of their clash at GMHBA Stadium tonight. The Saints have won 4 of the last 7 games between the two sides. Lyon says he's expecting a strong performance from Chris Scott's side.
9: So I think they've got a couple of challenges this week, as we have. And we've played some of our best footy with our key players. And they're a very established, mature, talented list. And he's an elite coach. They're a proud club.
2: Tom Dearden is in line to return for the Cowboys in Sunday's NRL clash with the Dolphins. The star 5'8" named on the extended bench for a second straight week. Coach Todd Payton says he'll be given every chance to prove his fitness.
10: Yeah, things are looking positive. We've got 3 sessions left. He's going to get some running tomorrow and join the team for our main session. As long as he pulls up from that, we should expect him to play. But until that happens, we'll make some decisions then.
2: The International Cricket Council's considering a shake-up to the structure of next year's one-day World Cup that could see 2 teams cut from the tournament. And Travis Bazana has become the 3rd Australian to appear in an MLB All-Star game, his American League team winning 4-0. Australian Independent Radio News.
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11: Well, it's 13.7 degrees here at the moment, and we're heading for a max of 20. It's going to be a partly cloudy day. High chance of showers, most likely during the afternoon and evening. Winds southerly, 25 to 35 kilometres. Now, tomorrow, we've got a 11 overnight to a max of 21, with showers, possibly showers for the rest of the week, actually, by this little chart here. Now, poor old Maribyrnong, they're currently on 9 degrees, heading for a max of 21. They're partly cloudy, medium chance of showers, most likely during the afternoon and evening. Winds southerly, 25 to 35 kilometres. Tomorrow they got a 12 overnight to a max of 21 with showers. Now the waters of Hervey Bay, the winds are southerly for 15 to 25 knots, reaching up to 30 knots in the northern bay early in the morning. Seas 1 to 1.5 metres, increasing to 2 metres in the northern bay. Swell below 0.5 metres. Now the all-important tide times. We had a low tide at 4:25 a.m. this morning. That was 0.65 metres. The high tide is going to be at 10 a.m. this morning, and that'll be 3.22 metres. And the next low will be at 4 o'clock this afternoon. But you'll get an update on that all the way through the morning. 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

Of course, you're with Mike behind the mic on this Thursday, the 16th of July, for the morning brekkie show. Sit back and enjoy. Get your coffee or your tea or whatever you like to drink in the mornings. And have some brekkie and just sit back, relax, and enjoy the music at 10 minutes past the hour of 6 o'clock. Let's have a bit of Johnny Farnham with featuring Human Nature. Every Time You Cry, back from 97. And Kenny Rogers and Sheena Easton, We've Got Tonight, back from 1983.

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3: Oh, and it's 20 minutes past the hour. Oh, 6 o'clock. And it's still a little bit nippy out there. The temperature hasn't changed on my little weather chart here, but still, we got to go. But here's a classic one to play from Rod Stewart featuring Dolly Parton from 2004. Baby, it's cold outside. And I'll follow that with Roxy Music, the old John Lennon classic, Jealous Guy.

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2: Oh, there you go, some important little messages there. Of course, it's 29 minutes to the hour of 7 o'clock, and just remember today, Thursday the 16th of July, is Maribor markets are on. They start around 7 a.m. We go through to 12. And of course, normally on Saturdays and Sunday in the bay, you got the markets at the pier on Saturday. And of course, the Torquay beachside markets opposite the Torquay Hotel as well on Saturday. And Sunday, of course, will be Nickenbar markets. So, what have we got coming up? What about a bit of Carole King? Will You Love Me Tomorrow? And Eleanor Langley, Be Her. And that's a 2026 one. So it's a latest release single. Sit back and enjoy. 28 minutes to the hour of 7 o'clock.

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6: Oh, it's 18 minutes to the hour. Oh, 7 o'clock. Of course, you might be on the mic until 9 o'clock this morning. You lucky people. Anyway, what have we got coming up? Bit of Jessica Mailboy here with I Believe from 2013. Oh, credit has. With World Where You. Funny title for a song. Well, a little bit of Bob Dylan with that. Blowing in the Wind, back from 63.

years can a mountain exist before it is washed to the sea? Yes, and how many years can some people exist before they're allowed to be free? Yes, and how many times can a man turn his head and pretend that he just

And look up before he can see the sky. Yes, and how many ears must one man have before he can hear people cry?

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1: Oh, you sure are. At 8 minutes to the hour of 7 o'clock. So, here's a classic from, who remembers the old Gomer Pyle? Of course, Jim Nabors. Here's one from him. A Daisy a Day. Patrick Swayze. She's Like the Wind. That'll take us up to the 7 o'clock news. Enjoy. Have your coffee. Thank you.

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2: Good morning, I'm Lee Harrison. Hundreds of airport workers will protest around the country against what they say are dangerous work conditions. The TWU says one company outsourced by Qantas for ground handling work, Swissport, has had 400 safety reports in a month. Staff will protest at Sydney, Melbourne, Perth and Brisbane airports. And hundreds of BHP workers at Australia's busiest iron ore port are today walking off the job. Chelsea Bowden reports.
3: Workers at BHP's Pilbara port in WA have been fighting for better pay for months. Nine bargaining meetings have so far failed to reach an agreement. Now, members of the combined ports union will stop work for 8 hours, a move which could cost the mining giant up to $50 million. Union members will also rally outside BHP's Brisbane headquarters in support of the WA workers. It'll be the first industrial action in WA's Pilbara region in four decades. Chelsea Bowden reporting.
2: AI experts are backing the federal government's proposed new approach to regulating artificial intelligence. Prime Minister's unveiled a formal national AI strategy with plans to protect creators' copyright while forcing data centres to cut back on water consumption and invest in their own water infrastructure. University of Queensland Professor Shazia Shardik says we should be careful as the technology evolves.
4: The opportunities are profound, but the risks are also quite significant. So we shouldn't underestimate that. And it is about how we cope with this advancement and how we get it to work for us rather than the other way around is the big challenge of our time right now.
2: New data has revealed nearly a third of Australian households are struggling to pay their power bills amid a confusing energy market. The Energy Consumers Australia report found 62% of households avoided heating or cooling their homes to save money. Spokesperson Patrick Verray says many customers find the market too complex to understand.
5: Even down to how bills are priced and how to engage with the market. And so what this leads to often is inertia. And we find that people who don't switch regularly are subject to quite extensive loyalty tax, where they're paid more for being loyal. And so we think this is a market failure and it needs addressing.
2: And outgoing British Prime Minister Sir Keir Starmer says he's proud of what he's achieved as he prepares to leave office next week. There was a standing ovation as he took his final Prime Minister's questions.
6: This is the end of my political journey. In 6 years, went from historic defeat in 2019... to historic victory in 2024. And in 2 years in government, I leave the country in better shape than I found it.
2: This is Air News. The stakes will be high for the Broncos in tonight's NRL clash against ladder leaders the Panthers. The battered Brisbane side will be boosted by the return of playmakers Adam Reynolds and Ezra Mam from injury, along with Origin stars Reece Walsh, Payne Haas and Pat Carrigan. Coach Michael Maguire says it's been some time since they've had a full and fit squad.
7: It was a while ago, but you know, that's the journey of the season. And whatever you face, you have to. And I think the players have put themselves in really good shape now to be able to have red or crack it. What's ahead of us? And you know, if they play to what we know we're capable of, well, they're going to be a real handful.
2: The Sydney Swans are vowing to do more to avoid colliding with umpires during games. The AFL fined three Sydney players from last week's clash with Fremantle, charging them with careless contact with an umpire. Swan star Isaac Heaney admits they need to be better.
8: A lot of it's based off where you start, especially around the stoppage. When there's so much congestion, you just need to make sure the umpire's got a clear way out of the stoppage. And I got done on the weekend, unfortunately. It's a good learning. We need to protect them because they can't have their head on a swivel.
2: The ICC is considering cutting the number of teams in next year's One Day World Cup down to 12. It was to be contested by 14 countries. And LIV golfer John Rahm is the latest high-profile player to support the idea of a major being played in Australia. Australian Independent Radio News.
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10: Well, it's currently... Oh, where's it gone? 12.2 degrees here at the moment, heading for a max of 20. Partly cloudy day, high chance of showers, most likely during the afternoon and evening. Winds southerly of 25 to 35 kilometres. Now tomorrow we've got an 11 overnight to a max of 21 with showers for Saturday, tomorrow, Friday, Saturday, Sunday. Monday the showers are easing, but then it's Tuesday and Wednesday. It says showers or two or possible showers. There you go. That's a little weather report there. Maribyrnong's currently on 18.5 degrees, heading for a max of 21. They're in the same boat, of course, partly cloudy. Medium chance of showers, most likely during the afternoon and evening. Winds southerly, 25 to 35 kilometres. They have a 12 overnight to a max of 21 with showers, same as us for the rest of the week. Now, the Hervey Bay waters. Young Cathy from Queensland Marine Rescue rang through before and told me the barometric pressure is 1,025. The temperature down at the harbour is 13 degrees. There's 78% humidity. Now, the winds are 17 knots from the south. And the seas are moderate, but the visibility is good. So, still going to be a windy out there. And there is a strong wind warning come up for Hervey Bay and Garrie. So, if you're going out, just take it easy. Now, we had a... We're having a high tide at 10 o'clock this morning at 3.22 metres. The low will be at 4 o'clock this afternoon. That'll be 0.49 metres. So if you're going out for a fish or something, just be careful out there. Log in with Marine Rescue Queensland. 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
10: Well, there you go. So let's put little messages. Now, since it's 7.07, I always used to do this on a breakfast show on a Monday, and I still do it any breakfast show I do. Some special songs for a special person that's sitting back. Probably having her porridge at the moment. A bit of Dolly Parton and Kenny Rogers, Islands in the Stream, and Charlie Lansbury. That's what love can do. Enjoy, sweetie.

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6: Oh, there you go. Oh, remember Graham Ellis's voice? Yeah, it was Graham. Anyway, it's 22 minutes past the hour of 7 o'clock in the girl with Mike. Behind the mic until 9 o'clock this morning. Then, yeah, Sally's in after the 9 o'clock news with Morning Magazine. Another good 3 hours of good music and laughter with Sally. What about a little bit of Chicago? Does anybody really know what time it is? Well, it's 22 minutes past 7. And I follow that with Randy Crawford with his version of, I think, I haven't heard this one before, Imagine, back from 1984 in Chicago. Of course, it was back from 1969.

There you go. That's finished real quick. 21 minutes to the hour 8. Of course, that was Tim Finn with Fraction, Too Much Friction from 1983. What about a bit of Kafner and Britt with her latest release, actually? And it's called Take Our Time. Then some important little messages after that.

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5: 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Buddy Holly with Every Day. Back from 1957, then we'll jump 23 years up to Queen with Seaside Rendezvous. 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

0: give us a kiss.
1: Oh, did that get your toes tapping? Queen. Oh, what have we got? I like this one. It's a newbie too, from Patsy and Dave. And my memory serves me well. They used to be called The Long and the Short of It. Did quite a few CDs, actually. So I'm playing I'm Suddenly Old. And Nick Lowe with Cruel to Be Kind, back from 1979. Of course, Patsy and Dave is 2026. Sit back and enjoy.

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2: Good morning, I'm Lee Harrison. Data shows surging construction costs are driving a rise in homeowner insurance premiums. Compare the Market research indicates home and contents quotes have increased on average by at least $300 in most capital cities in the year to June. Economic Director David Koch says some insurance companies have taken their pricing too far.
3: At triple the inflation rate, give me a break. That is outrageous. That in Brisbane, it's roughly a 10% increase.
2: A third of surveyed Australians say they've struggled to pay an electricity bill over the last 6 months. Energy Consumers Australia warns the market is complex and confusing, which is making a bad situation worse. Patient records have been stolen in a cyber attack targeting an Australian healthcare provider. Sasha Foote reports.
4: More than 3 weeks after Partnered Health became aware of the major data breach, affected patients have been informed. Personal information, including test results and consultation notes, were accessed from 21 clinics across its national network. The provider says there is no direct evidence that patient records had been viewed, but as a precaution, it's providing customers with steps on how to protect their information. The federal government is aware of the cyber attack and is engaging with relevant agencies. Sasha Foote reporting.
2: Iran is threatening to close off other regional and gas export channels as the standoff over the Strait of Hormuz intensifies. The United States has reinstated its blockade of Iranian ports and carried out a round of daylight strikes on Iranian military targets. Maritime security expert Jennifer Parker says there's a threat that Tehran and its allies could escalate the conflict horizontally.
5: Some of the way that oil is getting out of the Persian Gulf right now is that Saudi Arabia has a pipeline piping it down to the Red Sea and then shipping it out through the Bab el-Mandeb and the Gulf of Aden. If the Houthis start striking ships around there, we will see a reduced impact on oil supplies globally.
2: Researchers will be using state-of-the-art sonar equipment to produce a detailed map of the seafloor along the east coast. Five teams are setting sail on a CSIRO research vessel today, making their way from Hobart to Brisbane over the next week. James Cook University research student Catherine Wang will be on board and says they're wanting to better understand what lies down below.
6: This will help us to understand what's happening with our ecosystem in terms of the marine life and the marine environment. This will help us also to plan and manage our marine protected parks and areas.
2: And Sam Neill's family is reportedly planning a low-key private funeral in New Zealand for the 78-year-old actor who died unexpectedly on Monday. This is Air News. Spain's opponent in the World Cup final has been decided. Graham Davis reports.
7: Just as it had against Egypt, Argentina came from behind with late goals to beat England 2-1 to go through to the FIFA World Cup 2026 final to try and defend its trophy. The first half proved to be a stalemate, but England produced a fine move in the 55th minute that saw Rodgers cross for Gordon to tuck the ball home and give England the lead. After that, it was all Argentina, and it produced some wonderful football. Pickford made a fine save to keep out Gonzalez's header, and McAllister hit the left post and then the right. It was, of course, Messi that set up both goals. With 5 minutes remaining, Fernandes unleashed a wonderful strike from distance to make it 1-1. 7 minutes later, and another pinpoint cross from Messi allowed Martinez to head the winner. Argentina will face the European champion Spain in the final. Graham Davis for Air Sport.
2: Geelong has swung seven changes ahead of tonight's clash with St Kilda. Mark Blixarves has been managed, while Mitch Nevitt and Jack Bowes have both been dropped. The PNG Chiefs have launched a bid to get Zach Lomax back to rugby league, offering him a deal for 2028. And the ICC's made a format change ahead of the Men's Cricket World Cup next year. The three lowest-ranked nations will play a round robin, with the best team advancing to the group stage, where there'll be two pools of six. Australian Independent Radio News.
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9: Well, it's 13.7 degrees here at the moment. We're heading for a max of 20. Partly cloudy, high chance of showers, most likely during this afternoon and evening. Wind southerly, 25 to 35 kilometres. And tomorrow we've got 11 overnight to a max of 21. And it's going to be showers tomorrow and Saturday and Sunday. And oh, showers are easing on Monday. Barra is currently on 13.1 degrees, heading for a max of 21. They're in the same boat, of course, partly cloudy, medium chance of showers, most likely during the afternoon and evening. Winds southerly, 25 to 35 kilometres. They have a 12-hour night to a max of 23 with showers tomorrow as well. Now, the waters of Harvey Bay, the winds are southerly, 15 to 25 knots, reaching up to 30 knots in the northern bay in the early morning. Seas 1 to 1.5 metres, increasing to 2 metres in the northern bay. Swell below 0.5 metres. And the tides, of course, we're having a high tide at 10 o'clock this morning at 3.22 metres. The low will be at 4 o'clock this afternoon. That'll be 0.49 metres. So that's what you've got to look forward to if you're going to go out for a bit of a fish. 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
9: There you go, some important little messages there. Stella Rossa. It's a newbie. Anyway, I got one from the Ozbush Poets coming up. And Mr. McGee, I can see you've got your fingers nice and warm and got your spelling right on the little text messages that you sent through to me. Have a great day, mate. So here's the Ozbush Poets with Harvey Bay Blues. And I'll follow that with Sunny Love with Summer Kisses.

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3: Oh, there you go. It's 22 minutes past the hour of 8 o'clock, and our computers picked out some songs for me. And, of course, they're ones that local artists, of course, and it's the Ozbush Poets with I Say Hey from 2025. Follow that with the Cowsills, Indian Lake from 68. We'll throw in the Beatles, Devil in the Heart from 63. Take us up to the 7, 8:30 Queensland News. Ooh.

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1: This is Air News Queensland. I'm Lee Harrison. A man's died after an e-scooter and an electric skateboard crashed in Harvey Bay. The two devices collided around 7 last night, killing the 39-year-old e-scooter rider. A 30-year-old man was transported to hospital with serious injuries. Police are investigating the circumstances. A man's been charged over an alleged assault in the state's far north. The 35-year-old is accused of pushing a 28-year-old man over a retaining wall near the Esplanade in Cairns last night. The victim fell onto rocks and was taken to hospital with serious injuries. A central Queensland man will face court today following a shooting incident near Mackay. Georgina Winter reports.
2: Police were called to a licensed venue in Andergrove on Wednesday last week, responding to reports of shots being fired from a vehicle towards an empty car. Following a subsequent investigation, police have arrested four people. A 31-year-old man is charged with unlawful trafficking of weapons and contravening a police direction. He'll face court today. A 23-year-old man alleged to have discharged the weapon and a 33-year-old woman facing drug possession offences will face court next month, while a 44-year-old man will appear in September. Georgina Winter reporting.
1: One of the state's busiest breast screening clinics is turning patients away due to a shortage of radiologists. The Wesley Breast Clinic in Brisbane has sent letters to patients urging them to seek services elsewhere. The shortage is being felt worldwide. And an Australian shed company is under formal investigation after dozens of customers claim they paid thousands up front and received nothing in return. With more on that story, Peter Jones.
3: Queensland's Office of Fair Trading has received 11 complaints about Aussie-made sheds based in Shoalhaven, New South Wales, since August last year, with the main issues being delays and non-supply of goods or services. Townsville local Eric Abel says in late February he paid over $14,000 for a shed, but all he has in his backyard is a concrete slab. The Courier-Mail says Aussie-made sheds owes $250,000 to the tax office and had two court cases lodged against them, according to Creditor Watch. New South Wales Fair Trading is also investigating complaints about the company. Peter Jones, Air News.
1: To sport now, the Titans will host a former star-turned-rival coach Kieran Foran when the Sea Eagles fly in for Sunday's clash on the Gold Coast. Rising halfback Zane Harrison says Foz was a great mentor before hanging up the boots.
4: Yeah, I think just his toughness. He was an old fella when I was coming in, but yeah, his leadership, his toughness, competitiveness. He's got that never say die attitude. So it was good getting a year under Fozzie, and yeah, the experience and leadership he shows is something I try to take into my game now.
1: Round 20 kicks off tonight with the Broncos taking on the Panthers. And the Brisbane Lions are exploring a contract extension for dual premiership coach Chris Fagan beyond 2027. This is Air News Queensland.
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6: Oh, there you go. Some important messages from our Mayor, George. And it's 26 minutes to the hour of 9 o'clock. And, of course, Sally's in the building now, ready to take over after the 9 o'clock news with the Thursday morning magazine show. Sit back, she has a bit of a laugh and she plays some good songs too. Here's one from the Ozbush Poets again, Three Chairs Round, and Olivia Rodriguez, Rigo, with Stupid Song. I'm glad the computer picks these up.
7: Hey.

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63. It's Surf City. Anyway, it's time for me to vacate this chair. Sally's going to be ready to take over because it's 11 minutes to the hour, 9 o'clock. So a big thanks to the sponsors and associate members and the text messages I got from your old mate Gummy Bear and Mr. McGee. So sit back and enjoy. And Mr. McGee, I got a song for you. And Gummy, you miss out this time, Sophie. But I'm going to leave you with a bit of Christy Allen with Goosebumps. And the Ozbush Poets, of course, with Michael McGee. And my normal going out song, of course, is the Traveling Wilburys with End of the Line. Take it easy, Fraser Coast. I'll be back on Saturday with the Anywhere, Anytime Request Show. So until then, stay safe and look after yourselves. Sally's up next.

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Oh, good morning. You're with Sally Walker this morning, and thank you for joining me. That big thank you goes out to our local Oz Bush poet for that wonderful introductory song that he has written specially for us. I just love it. Whenever I'm doing a show, I start it off with it because it just gets me in the right mood for the rest of the morning. I'll be here till 12 o'clock keeping you entertained this morning, so don't go anywhere. Sit back, relax. But before I get on with any more music, big thank you goes out to Mike behind the mic for his wonderful breakfast show this morning. Good on you, Mike. It was a bit chilly this morning, but I hope you enjoy the rest of your day. Stay nice and warm and dry because there might be a few showers. 10 minutes past 9. Coming up right now, I've got Blondie with Heart of Glass.

Oh, great track there from Blondie. Now, I think you might have missed the weather at 9 o'clock, so don't worry, I'll catch it up at 10 o'clock and give you a bit of a refresher on what's happening around. Take a look outside. It's not too bad. A bit chilly still, I would say. Anyway, 15 minutes past nine. Here, coming up right now is Air Supply with Making Love Out of Nothing at All.

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4: And a very good morning to you. You're with Sally Walker this morning and I'll be keeping you company right up till 12 o'clock. Now, I've got something really special to tell you about right now. It's going to take me a while. Not really. I don't know if you were listening to That's Amore last night, but Cheryl Virgo did an interview with Greg Andrew, who is an Elton John performer, the Elton John Experience. So our station sponsor, our Odyssey Festival, which is coming up in Maryborough Showgrounds on the 25th of July, have provided us with a double pass to give away. Now, I have one of those double passes in my hot little hand here this morning. This festival is on 25th of July, Saturday, kicks off at 12, and some of the wonderful artists there are going to be the Australian Bee Gees Show, and Hopewell did an interview with one of the guys from there earlier this week, the Billy Joel Experience, the Elton John Experience starring Greg Andrew. And if you want to listen back to that interview, go to our website, to the program guide, and you can listen back to That's Amore and see what Greg has to say about his experience. It's a very good interview. There's also Gold, the Ultimate ABBA Show and the Art of McCartney. So a great lineup of tribute artists if you're into that kind of thing. And I am happy to give away one double pass this morning. I'll give you the phone number shortly. I'm going to play an Elton John song. This one's quite special. This is Blue Eyes from 1982. Now, if you go to YouTube and look at the video of this song, it was filmed at a little park in Sydney right on the edge of Tamarama Beach, and it's on the walkway that goes between Bondi and Bronte. Now, I lived at Tamarama Beach in the little street that butts onto this little park in 1982. Go figure. The whole street got closed off while Elton John was down there having this filmed for that song Blue Eyes. So it was very, very exciting. And I was thinking that I think he got married around the same time. But when I Googled that, it was actually a couple of years later. So he did get married in Sydney, but in 1984. And he married the German lady, Renate Blau. So all very interesting. So there I was in 1982, living at the beach near Bondi. And there was Elton John at the end of my street. Exciting. So I'm going to play that song for you now. If you want to win that double pass, if you're available to go to that Odyssey Festival that is our station sponsor on the 25th of July, give me a call. The number's 4197 1075. Here comes Elton, and after that, Wilson Pickett with Land of a Thousand Dances. Blue Eyes.

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2: G'day, it's Deputy Mayor Lachlan Cosgrove here. 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
3: And I would just like to mention that we've had a fantastic, phenomenal response to our membership drive this year. In fact, yesterday I spent most of my day in the office sending letters out to all our new members. There were so many of them that were approved at this week's committee meeting. So that's amazing. So thank you, guys. If you're one of our new members, I might give all a bit of a shout out by name a little bit later on this morning. Remember, Maribara markets are on this morning. So if you're looking for a bit of a day out or a morning out and some great fresh produce, head that way. Don't forget to have your radio on in the car and tune in to 107.5. I've still got this double pass here for the Odyssey Festival. It's valued at about $170. It's great value. Give me a call. 4197 1075. I'll be happy to pass it your way. Harvey Bay Men's Shed Monster Garage Sales coming up Saturday the 1st and Sunday the 2nd of August. Gates open from 7:30 a.m. until 12 on both days at the Men's Shed Clubhouse, which is at 28 Arborg Road North, Nickenbar. There'll be a huge range of items for sale, including power tools, gardening equipment, furniture, kitchenware, camping and fishing gear, sporting goods and handmade items crafted by Men's Shed members. Visitors can also enjoy a sausage sizzle and cold drinks with plenty of bargains and treasures for everyone. I believe that last year they got over 1,000 people come through, so very exciting day for them. And of course, the Fraser Coast FM pop-up radio team will be broadcasting live from 9 a.m. to 12 noon on Saturday the 1st of August, so drop in and say good day. We're so busy with our pop-up radios, we seem to be popping up everywhere just lately. It's 26 minutes to 10. Coming up next is our latest released album, single for this hour, and this is British artist Olivia Dean with So Easy.

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5: And you would have just heard that promotional recording we had from Maribyrnong Regional Arts Council, and I've just been advised that they are celebrating their 79th birthday on Saturday the 25th of July. It goes from 10am to 1pm. There'll be cake, light refreshments, tea and coffee. There'll be lucky door prizes and a presentation of... oh, their Christmas in July Members Challenge. There you go. I don't know what that one's about, though. So it's a free open day and it's free entry, of course. $50 lucky door prize and tea, coffee and light refreshments. Come visit them and meet their artists. And that's at 282 Kent Street in Maribyrnong. So you can give them a call if you want to know more about that event on 4122 4408. And if you are listening from Howard today or you want to go for a drive to Howard, it's a nice little drive out there, some interesting little shops. The Australian Government Centrelink mobile service will be visiting Howard today. And the residents will have the opportunity to access information and support closer to home. The mobile service provides information about government payments and services for rural families, older Australians, students, job seekers, people with a disability, carers, farmers and self-employed people. So they're going to be at the Howard Community Centre car park from 9 o'clock right up until 2 o'clock today. So if you've got the opportunity and a need, go down and have a chat with them and see if they can help you get through something you're having trouble with perhaps. Coming up next, it's 17 minutes to 10, is Escape Club with Wild Wild West.

Quite a nice ending to that one, hey. The Jacksons are coming up next with Blame It on the Boogie. I heard this song yesterday and I thought I haven't heard that one for ages and I'd love to hear it again. So here it is coming for you right now.

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1: Morrell is just 10 kilometres from the Yarangan Shopping Centre in Hervey Bay and certainly worth a visit. 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You will discover an abundance of wildlife, including many visiting birds, for those who love to take nature photos. The name Morrell originated from the many heaps of shells called middens, which were found on the beach. Local Indigenous people say they are a token to their sky god and means a place of shells.
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2: Well, it's 8 minutes to 10. You're with Sally Walker this morning, and I'll be here right up until 12. As promised, at 10 o'clock, I will have the weather for you, and hopefully you do hear it as well. Take us up to that new sport and weather update at 10 o'clock. One of my favourite George Ezra tracks is Shotgun, so I'm going to play that one. And then the Blessed Union of Souls with I Believe.

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3: Hello there, I'm Sean Bindley. The opposition says the federal government must provide further detail on how its new AI strategy will affect the creative sector. Prime Minister Anthony Albanese has unveiled plans to create a dedicated office to coordinate a national response to the technology. He says the proposal would not allow AI firms to freely use copyrighted material without permission. Liberal leader Angus Taylor says Labor needs to outline how these plans will be enforced.
4: How are they going to make sure that creatives, that the writers and the singers have their intellectual property protected? No answers to any of these questions, just an office and a promise of some future standards. This is moving fast.
3: Jordan's armed forces say they intercepted three Iranian ballistic missiles over Jordanian airspace on Wednesday after Iran launched a seventh wave of drone strikes targeting a US military base in the country. The United States Central Command says it has carried out a fourth consecutive night of strikes on Iranian military targets near the Strait of Hormuz, while reimposing a naval